0: kids have slept in this morning, so while they're running late, we'll just keep playing non-stop music. For 20 songs. In a row, I guess.
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0: Teddy Swims wrapping up our 20-song music marathon here on the Gold Coast 102.9 Hot Tomato. Good morning, it's Christo. We'll do that again on Monday, straight after Gayley and Emily Jade. We do it every weekday morning here at Hot Tomato. On the way, though, the other thing that we've been doing for the past couple of weeks is our Eat, Stay, Play giveaway, all thanks to the Paradise Centre in Surfers Paradise. And this time around, we're going to focus on the stay portion. We've got a night stay at the Novotel Surfers Paradise to hand out before 11 o'clock.
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0: Coast Best Music right here, 102.9 Hot Tomato. Christo this morning, and it seems everybody's standing by their phone trying to win this one night's accommodation. And I mean, I don't blame you. You want to win it, right?
1: Of course I do, yeah.
0: Of course you do. Who wouldn't want to win that?
1: I know, right?
0: Problem is, you are a frag early, and we will be giving it away before 11.
1: Okay.
0: Which is not far away.
1: All right. I've got you on speed dial, so it's sweet.
0: Keep speed dialing and don't get RSI.
1: I'll try not to. Thank you.
0: Because we will not cover RSI here at Hot Tomato.
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0: guy in a Bing Tang t-shirt runs past, being chased by another man. So the stink's happening, right? And then a guy walks past drinking out of a bottle of wine. And I know my cheap wine, right? I know it very well. 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Always unmistakably Gold Coast.
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1: Tracy from Southport, how are you doing?
2: I am so well.
1: Well, I can barely hear you. Where are you calling me from?
2: Oh, I'm in my car, but I'm just about to pull over right now.
1: Okay, so well, look, we'll just wait. We'll just sit here.
2: Hang on. Hello.
1: Hello, that's much better.
2: G'day.
1: Well, now I can tell you in crystal clear stereo that you've actually won it.
2: Be quiet. I am so excited.
1: I'm not.
2: How excited is that?
1: Going to be quiet. You've scored yourself the one night stay at the Novotel Surfers Paradise. It's in a king room and it also includes an ocean view. And if that's not enough, they're also going to throw in breakfast for you as well for two people.
2: That is so exciting.
1: No dramas at all. Have you got a special someone you can take, or does that special someone stay at home and you go with some friends?
2: Well, I'm thinking my beautiful daughter is actually having her birthday very soon and she's got a 10-month-old baby. So maybe she could go with her husband and we could babysit for her.
1: Oh, look at you.
2: I think that would be lovely for her.
1: I would so not do that, but you are a lovely person.
2: Yeah, I think that would be nice for her.
1: All right. Well, you've won that. Do with it what you please, but thank you very much for listening.
2: Thank you. Have a great day.
1: And we've got more coming up after 11 in the Paradise Centre's Eat, Stay, Play giveaway here at 102.9 Hot Tomato.
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17: It's a minute to 11 o'clock. Hi, I'm Sinead Holmes. One Nation leader Pauline Hanson says she's disgusted the so-called ISIS brides were allowed back into Australia with their children. Three of the four women were arrested upon their arrival overnight and are due to front court today on charges including slavery and joining ISIS. Hanson telling Sky it's their children who also pose a risk.
22: These kids are being brainwashed over there. Their hatred is taught to them towards the West, and they're taught jihad. They're taught to be martyrs. They're taught to give their lives up for Allah. So I'm telling you, they are incompatible in Australia.
17: The threat of a quarry at Reedy Creek is gone for good after the state government moved to permanently block any future mining on the site. Following the withdrawal of the controversial development application by Borrell, the Deputy Premier moved quickly to strip the land of its key resource area status. Local MPs are hailing it as a win for people power after years of community protests and legal battles against the proposal. A man remains in a potentially life-threatening condition in hospital following a nasty motorbike crash on the M1. The 53-year-old's Harley Davidson collided with two cars southbound at Helensvale around 8 o'clock last night. The Forensic Crash Unit is investigating. The Treasurer is up spruiking the federal budget just days out from it being handed down. It will include $64 billion in reprioritisations and savings, with a priority on saving more than spending. Jim Chalmers says there's 64 billion reasons why it's a responsible budget.
23: There will be more than the usual amount of savings, more than the usual amount of reform in the face of more than the usual amount of global economic uncertainty.
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17: Sport, and the Titans are bracing for a red-hot Rooster side in tonight's clash in Gosford. The Chooks are on a high, having scored 100 points in their last two games alone. But they have been forced into several changes for tonight's showdown, with Mark Nwanga Nitawase out injured and Lindsay Collins sidelined with concussion. And Alex Diminog begins his Italian Open campaign tonight. The Demon is taking on local hope Matteo Arnaldi in the round of 64. We'll check the latest Gold Coast weather next.
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17: To the weather, sunny but chilly across the coast today with a top of just 22 degrees. Those southerlies are making it feel even cooler. Mostly sunny tomorrow with a top of 24, then a shower or two on the cards for Sunday and Monday. Right now at the Seaway, it is 19 degrees. 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
0: 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Coming up at noon, we've got a flashback lunch, and we have a chef's kiss of a flashback lunch that you need to hang around for. 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We'll hand that out as part of our Paradise Centre's Eat, Stay, Play giveaway. And you know what? We're going to do that next here at Hot Tomato.
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3: Hello.
2: How are you? It's Friday.
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2: 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I just randomly pick up the phone and whoever's there is there.
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2: 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Do you have kids?
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2: Do they like Time Zone?
3: He loves it, yes.
2: What's not to love about Time Zone?
3: Absolutely nothing. Yeah.
2: How old is he?
3: Seven.
2: Seven, okay. So he's right in that supreme element, the noise, the lights, the buttons, the whole lot.
3: Mm-hmm.
2: Yeah. Well, you won it. $100 to go to Time Zone.
3: Woohoo, thank you.
2: No dramas at all. You can tell him when you pick him up from school.
3: Oh, he's here staring at me.
2: And he's now going to pester you for the rest of the day.
3: Yep.
4: Yeah. Hey.
2: Hello. You won $100 to go to Time Zone, so now pester your mum. And if you would like to win and dine at some of the favourite restaurants, play at the best attractions, or stay at the Novotel Surfers Paradise, hang around. 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
9: George loved reading mystery stories to his flock.
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0: 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Not sure why we have a doorbell. We never answer anyway. 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

0: Gold Coast best music variety at 102.9 Hot Tomato. Christo, in this morning, we're about to click over to midday, which means it's time for the flashback lunch. I don't want to give too much away, but here's what we're going to spin. That's all I'm going to tell you. You're just going to hang around right after this for it here at Hot Tomato.
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14: It's midday. Hi, I'm Shanae Holmes. A decade-long battle over the Reedy Creek Quarry is finally over, with the state government moving to permanently block any future industrial mining on the site. It comes after Boral officially withdrew its controversial development application overnight. Councillor Glenn Tozer says it'll come as a relief for many locals.
15: Yeah, I think there was definitely a strong community feel that the location that Boral had lodged the application wasn't suitable for a quarry.
14: Police are working to piece together the moments leading up to a horror crash on the M1. A Harley-Davidson motorbike collided with two vehicles southbound at Helensvale around 8 o'clock last night. The 53-year-old male rider suffered significant pelvic and foot injuries and was rushed to hospital in a potentially life-threatening condition. A little girl remains in a potentially life-threatening condition following a dog attack west of the Gold Coast. The toddler was mauled by the animal at a home in Bow Desert it overnight. She was rushed to hospital with a significant neck injury. The opposition says it has little faith that justice will be served against the so-called ISIS brides. Three of the four women have been charged after being taken into custody upon their arrival into Australia overnight. But National Senator Bridget McKenzie has told Sky whether they'll actually serve any time remains to be seen.
16: The last time an ISIS bride headed to an Australian court, she got off with a good behaviour bond in 2024. Instead of being charged with 10 years jail service for entering a declared terrorist area.
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14: To sport, a massive boost for the injury-ravaged Broncos with Ben Hunt cleared to start at halfback for tomorrow's clash with Manly. Josiah Carapani has also overcome what looked like a nasty ankle injury to retain his spot on the wing. Tonight, the Titans take on the Roosters before the Cowboys battle the Eels in the later game. And the Lions have made just the one change for tonight's clash against Carlton at the Gabba. Irish defender Dara Joyce has been called up to replace Tyke Gallup, who's out with concussion. The Blues have recalled reigning Best and Fairest winner George Hewitt for what will be his first AFL game in over a month. We'll check the latest Gold Coast weather next.
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14: To the weather, sunny but chilly across the coast today with a top of just 22 degrees. Those southerlies are making it feel even cooler. Mostly sunny tomorrow with a top of 24. Then a shower or two on the cards for Sunday and Monday. Right now at the Seaway, it is 20 degrees and get ready for food, fun and overnight getaways. 1029 Hot Tomatoes Eat Play Stay giveaway at the Paradise Centre is here. 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
0: Hello, it's Christo here for your lunchtime. We've got the Flashback Lunch. I'm not going to tell you what's in it today because there are some absolute gems on the way over the next five songs. But I do want to highlight Kylie Minogue's documentary, the Kylie documentary, is coming out on Netflix on May 20. Looks fantastic.
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0: And we thought we'd kick off with a little bit of Kylie. 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

0: Track Lunch on the Gold Coast 102.9 Hot Tomato. It's Christo this afternoon. We're going back to Michael Jackson's Off the Wall album from the late 70s. There's a very famous story that Quincy Jones told about this song.
1: Michael sent me a note. Could you please take off the violins in the introduction? No, it's messed up my groove. You know what that line was? Diddle, diddle, diddle,
2: diddle, diddle, diddle. And you said?
1: No way.
2: Who was right?
1: Well, what ended up on the record?
0: This is Michael Jackson. Don't Stop Till You Get Enough. 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

0: playing the Gold Coast Best Music Variety at 102.9 Hot Tomato. Christo this afternoon. This morning, Gailey and Emily Jade were broadcasting live from Dreamworld, where the Gold Coast Community Fund was doing their drop for a cause. You could sponsor a team or you could be part of a team that goes on the giant drop. And naturally, the team from Hot Tomato had to do it. Gailey, Emily Jade, Moira, Big Trev, they're on it.
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Coming up in a tick, we have more to give away in our Eat, Stay, Play giveaway thanks to the Paradise Centre. $100 to go and spend at the Paradise Centre on whatever you want. That is coming up before 2. And

0: in because we're almost at a bit of the weekend. It's on the way here at Hot Tamale.
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9: It's 1 o'clock. Hi, I'm Sinead Holmes. The PM says reintegration programs won't be optional for the children of the returned ISIS brides. Three out of the four women were arrested upon landing in Australia. Their children free to go and live with extended family. Anthony Albanese says he has no sympathy for the women.
10: I do have sympathy for the children, though, who are victims of decisions that their parents have made. It is appropriate that they undergo support, children who've been subject and exposed to all sorts of horrors.
9: The state government has officially slammed the door on any future quarry at Reedy Creek, stripping the site of its mining designation. It follows the withdrawal of Borrell's controversial development application after the Deputy Premier used his calling powers to intervene. Jared Blay says removing the key resource area status finally delivers the certainty residents have been demanding for a decade. Investigations are continuing into a serious crash on the M1. A Harley-Davidson motorbike collided with two cars southbound at Helensvale around 8 o'clock last night, leaving the 53-year-old male rider in a potentially life-threatening condition. The forensic crash unit is urging witnesses or anyone with dash cam to come forward. Police are appealing for help to identify a man following an assault on the Glitter Strip. A man was allegedly assaulted in an area on Surfers Parade Paradise Boulevard around 11:40 a.m. on April 18. You can see a photo of the person police are hoping to speak with on hottomato.com.au.
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9: To sport, the Rabbitohs will be without star centre Latrell Mitchell for tomorrow's clash against the Sharks. The Blues hopeful injured his back last round and could hardly walk this week. But coach Wayne Bennett says he should be fine for Origin.
11: No, I don't think he'll be in doubt. He's got some treatment for it. He got a needle in it yesterday, the day before, and he's reacted pretty well to it all. So hopefully we might have him back next week. But if not, he'll certainly be right for New South Wales.
9: Dragon star Damien Cook has made a shock call on his playing future. The former Blues hooker has opted to join the English Super League. He's reportedly inked a two-year deal with the Castleford Tigers from 2027. We'll check the latest Gold Coast weather next.
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9: To the weather, staying sunny but chilly across the coast this afternoon. Mostly sunny tomorrow with a top of 24. Then a shower or two on the cards for Sunday and Monday. Right now at the Seaway it is 20 degrees but it feels more like 16. 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

Music Variety at 102.9 Hot Tomato. 20 degrees outside. It feels like 16. It's a bit fresh today around the Gold Coast. I know that's ridiculous because people from the southern states are going, what do you mean that's summer? But, you know, it's cold for the Gold Coast. Weekend, though, might see some rain on Sunday for Mother's Day. But, yeah, 20 degrees outside right now. Coming up, we've got $100 to go and spend at the Paradise Centre, and this is Five Sauce. She looks so perfect, the Hot Tomato.

0: now on 1029 Hot Tomato, the sound you make after driving from one end of the Coomera Connector to the other. Let's hope this new song didn't cost as much to make. 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

0: These beautiful things that are
1: 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How you doing? It's Christo. Friday afternoon. We're inching towards knockoff time. Moira and Big Trev will get you through there from 3 o'clock, but we'll also give away some stuff. We've got $100 to go and spend at the Paradise Centre Service Paradise on anything you want. We're going to do that right after this at Hot Tomato, as well as getting some Ed Sheeran and a classic from Alanis Morissette.
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2: Sinead from Helensvale, how are you?
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2: I am excellent. It is Friday. We are not far away from the weekend.
3: No, very exciting.
2: Yes. You know what else is exciting?
3: What?
2: If you won $100 to go to the Paradise Centre to blow it all on yourself.
3: Yay, that's so exciting. Thank you.
2: That is exciting and that is all yours. So congratulations. You could, you know, spend it on other people if you wanted to, but be a little bit selfish.
3: Well, it's Mother's Day, so I may as well spend it on myself.
2: 100%. It is too. So do that on Sunday and treat yourself to something
3: nice. I will. Thank you so much.
2: No problems at all. And it's all part of Paradise Centre's Eat, Stay, Play giveaway. You can dine at some of the favourite restaurants, play at the best attractions, or stay at the Novotel Surfers Paradise. More coming up after two here at Hot Tomato. Here we go, here we go, here
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at 1089 Hot Tomato. Coming up, we've got $100 to go and spend at Time Zone. 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And we're also going to go on some brand new music for the Gold Coast, Casey Barnes. 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
15: It's 2:02. Hi, I'm Rebecca Dakin. Residents in Reedy Creek have finally been given some certainty about the proposed quarry in the area, with the state government permanently blocking any future plans. Boral formally withdrew its application late yesterday after the state government in March used its calling powers to take over planning decisions at the site. Following that withdrawal, the state's also removed a key planning overlay, which allows the site to be mined, meaning there can be no other plans for a quarry there in the future. Police have released an image of a man they want to speak to after a daylight assault in the middle of Surfers Paradise. The victim told officers he was attacked while in an area on Surfers Paradise Boulevard just before midday back on April 18. Exactly what occurred during the incident remains unclear, but police are appealing for anyone with info or that may recognise the man to come forward. You can see the photo on hottomato.com.au. The PM is assuring Aussies the government will deal with the return of the so-called ISIS brides in an appropriate way. Three of the four women who touched down overnight have been arrested and are due in court today. Anthony Albanese says they will face the full force of the law.
16: I have faith in our authorities. I'll back them. I'll allow them to do their job. And that's precisely what they have done over a long period of time, including preparing for any potential arrival that occurred.
15: And Federal Minister Annika Wells has been ordered to pay back more than $10,000 over her controversial taxpayer-funded travel expenses. The watchdog has found four trips she charged to taxpayers broke travel rules, including a trip her husband took to the 2025 AFL Grand Final.
13: This Mother's Day weekend, discover the Psychic and Holistic Fair at Carrara Markets. Treat mum to psychic readings, crystals, healing and more. 8 till 3, Saturday and Sunday at Carrara Markets.
15: Suns players are backing Jared Witts to find his way back into the side after being dropped again for this weekend's clash against St Kilda in Darwin. Ned Moyle will take up ruck duties once again. Teammate Sam Collins says he has no doubts Witts will get another shot.
11: None of us are oblivious to how football works and what happens as you get older, so I'll back him to absolutely fight for his sport back, and when he gets in the team, we know the type of ruckman he is. You know, he's one of the best ruckmen in the game, and I don't think he'll be losing that mantle anytime soon.
15: We'll check your weather next.
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13: 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It's the perfect gift this Mother's Day. 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
15: Checking your weather now, and it has been a sunny one for the Gold Coast today, but a little cooler. And tomorrow we can expect another fresh start in the morning, a low of at least 11 degrees, mostly fine through the day with a top of 24. Then on Sunday, it's going to be partly cloudy and 25, and we will see the return of a shower or two. And then showers look as though they will be increasing right through the week. Right now on the beach, it is just 19 degrees, feeling like 15 though. 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

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The Gold Coast very own Casey Barnes has teamed up with Australian legend Pete Murray. They've collaborated and they've got a brand new song out. This is called Time to Burn. It's Casey Barnes and Pete Murray, and it's new on the Gold Coast, 1029 Hot Tomato.

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2: George, hello.
3: 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I'm just ringing about the time zone voucher.
2: Yes, you can have it. It's all yours.
3: Oh, fantastic. Thanks, Chris.
2: 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It's all you got to do for your Friday. We don't make you jump through hoops for that. $100 to go and spend a time zone in Surfers Paradise. Have you got kids? Have you got grandkids? Have you got...
3: got a grandchild and grown-ups too. We'll all have fun.
2: 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So that's yours. Enjoy your weekend.
3: Oh, thanks, Chrissy.
2: No dramas at all. And you can dine at some of the Gold Coast favourite restaurants, play at the best attractions, or stay at the Novotel Surfers Paradise. It's the Paradise Centre's Eat, Stay, Play giveaway. And Moira and Big Trev have more to give away after three here at Hot Tomato.
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0: 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So, let's whip up some new music instead.
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0: 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We are minutes away from Moira and Big Trev taking over for your live and local drive home. The woman who woke up and went on the dry and drop. Did Trev go with you?
1: Yes, he was there.
0: He didn't go on the giant drop.
1: He didn't. He
0: wouldn't. Oh, okay. Okay.
1: But so. it was. You know what? Any day that starts with a giant drop is quite amazing and quite invigorating.
0: He's a big lad. Okay.
1: He is a Fijian.
0: Yes.
1: And it was mainly his shoulders.
0: Yes. But you fit.
1: I did.
0: Reduction eating plan.
1: Yes. And increased exercise seems to be working, which is great.
0: Yeah.
1: Do you find the moon romantic?
0: I do.
1: Do you?
0: I like the moon.
1: We were talking.
0: We'd be stuffed without it.
1: Oh, it'd be not good at all.
0: We'd be drowning.
1: Yeah. We were talking about a couple who met up on Anzac Day and they were dancing at Burley Bears.
0: Yeah.
1: And then she didn't get his number and now they've got together and yeah. But they were watching the moon together.
0: Oh.
1: And I thought it was really romantic. Ben thought it was just stupid and boring.
0: Okay.
1: Also things that make you go bleh.
0: Yep.
1: A very good would you rather today as well.
0: Okay. That's all on the way. In minutes from now for your live and local drive home, it's Moira and Big Trev here at Hot Tomato.
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17: 1029 Hot Tomato Traffic.
18: It is looking a little slow for the run on the N1, travelling south out of Brizzy all the way down towards Yatala. Then a brief break before you hit the brakes again. Pimpama all the way down into Narang, northbound around the Narang stretch and through Oxenford. A little slow through there. Bermuda Street also building around Mermaid and Burley Waters, particularly the southbound run, getting slow for Smith Street as always, west to the M1. And the Gold Coast Highway around Surfers Paradise, a little busier too. We will check it again in 20 minutes. See if you spot anything else or the traffic hotline. fine on 5519-2275.
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18: It's 3:02. Hi, I'm Rebecca Dakin. The state government has officially ended a decade of legal battle over the controversial Reedy Creek Quarry. It's confirmed today it's permanently blocked any future plans for a quarry at the site, finally giving the community some certainty. The changes to the planning overlay come after Boral formally withdrew its application after the state used its call-in powers back in March. The PM is standing by Sports Minister Annika Wells after the watchdog found she breached family travel allowance rules. Wells came under scrutiny for trips to sporting events and the ski fields, with the minister found to have broken the rules on four occasions. She has paid back 10 grand, but Anthony Albanese won't be asking for her resignation.
19: Annika Wells has apologised. She has paid back the money, has been paid as was appropriate.
18: A Gold Coast childcare centre has been fined $12,000 after a child in their care went missing back in 2023. It's understood a 10-year-old left the Pimpamar premises unnoticed and managed to roam around for over an hour before they were found by a member of the public after they showed up at their home. And the Gold Coast Marathon continues to smash records. Organisers say they already have a whopping 42,000 entrants registered across all the events, more than the near 40,000 from last year, with close to 50% from outside of Queensland. Both the marathon and half marathon sold out within 24 hours of registrations opening back in December.
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18: Titans coach Josh Hannay will be hoping the bold call to shake up his halves pays off in tonight's clash against the Roosters. Young gun Zane Harrison has been handed his NRL debut at halfback, shifting Jaden Campbell to 5/8. In tonight's later game, the Cowboys host the Eels in Townsville. And in the AFL, Brisbane will be looking to continue their run of hot form when they take on Carlton at the Gabba. The Lions have made just the one change, with Irish defender Dara Joyce called up to replace Ty Gallup, who's out with concussion. We'll take a look at the weather and surf with Liz Cantor next.
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24: Hello friends and happy Friday. Liz Cantor with the latest on your beaches. And we still have a fun-sized easterly swell with a new southerly swell in the mix. Waves are around chest to head high. Unfortunately, winds have become a light northerly this afternoon, which is creating a bit of lumpiness to surface conditions. That being said, there's still plenty of waves to be found anywhere. From the Spit down to Coolangatta. The tide is now on the run out to low just before 6 p.m. So if the beach breaks become a little bit too crunchy for you, you can always check those points. Just be prepared to put up with a bit of lump and bump on the wave. Tara will be back at 6 a.m. tomorrow morning with your next update.
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18: Checking your weather now, and it will stay fine and sunny through the rest of your afternoon. Do have another fresh evening on the way. Again, we're looking at lows of 11 degrees in the morning, then mostly fine and 24 through the day. On Sunday, looking partly cloudy, we will likely see the return of a shower or two, and then expect to see more showers increase through next week. It is 20 degrees right now. Get ready for food, fun and overnight getaways. 1029 Hot Tomatoes Eat Place. 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
1: 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I know I want it,
2: And just like that, it's Friday.
3: Yeah.
2: Here she is. Here they are. Carrara cowbells ringing out across the Gold Coast.
22: Madam Dakin, how does the day find you?
18: Oh,
22: other
18: day,
22: than ridiculously good looking.
18: Wow, I love you.
22: Yeah, thanks.
18: Yeah, we'll just leave it there.
22: Okay,
18: yeah.
22: Done, perfect. Good chat.
3: Guess what, madam?
18: What?
3: We found something, a kink in Moira's armour.
18: Oh.
3: Can you hear this?
18: Oh. Yeah, that's not a great sound.
3: No, it's the sound of a balloon. Now, Ben brought it in and we were just playing around with it.
2: And then, playing Keepy Uppy.
3: Yeah, we're just going to play Keepy Uppy during the show, but then Moisey doesn't like this sound.
25: It's not that sound.
3: What's like, the sound?
25: It's the fear of it popping. That's what I'm scared of.
18: You know what? That's fair.
25: Thank you.
3: Like
25: amazingly
3: this.
25: Good.
18: Oh, don't you dare.
25: We are the same person. Don't you have... I have a massive fear of the popping and the explode.
3: You shouldn't tell Ben that. You know how he likes using your fears against you.
2: Yeah, that's definitely something I do.
3: We're here until 7, guys. Stick around because you just don't know when this balloon's
2: going to go
3: off.
2: Maybe we should be asking about irrational fears then.
3: Yeah, maybe.
2: We could.
3: Yeah, let's do that.
2: You want to do that?
3: We're going to talk about irrational fears coming up soon.
2: All right.
3: And then you stick around until 7 because you don't know when this irrational fear will pop up.
2: Oh, don't!
18: I'm confiscating that off you.
2: Thank you.
3: Come on and try. I'll leave it at the door for
2: now. Also, we got into a discussion on the show yesterday about the moon. And is it romantic to look at the moon together? The moon. Mm. There was a hard no from a couple of people within this show. And we're going to discuss it. And can you please take the balloon out of the room?
3: Can't even hear what you're saying. What did you say?
2: Get rid of the balloon!
3: Can't hear
2: you. I threw my voice.
3: Did you? All I heard was...
2: It's going to be a fun old show.
3: It is!

0: 92.9 Hot Tomato and Paradise Centre's Eat Play Stay giveaway is here. We have another $100 up for grabs this afternoon. Before four, you can win that to spend at Paradise Centre in Surfers Paradise.
1: So yesterday on the show, we were talking about the little, it was an online call out from a lady who met a guy at the Burley Bears and had a bit of a dance on Anzac Day, I do believe it was.
2: Yes.
1: He asked for her number, she declined. And then she thought about it and went, I want to find him. So she put it onto Facebook and they found each other.
2: Mm-hmm.
1: And they've been on a couple of dates now. Mm-hmm. And it sounds like it's going quite well.
2: Yeah.
1: The reason why we were talking about the moon is because they, in one of the messages, they said that they went and had a lovely evening together and they watched the moon together.
2: Mm.
1: And I was like, that's so romantic.
2: It is. It's very romantic.
1: It is romantic.
2: Yeah.
3: Ben?
0: Look, I don't, okay. What I said was, in response to that yesterday, that's not an entire evening activity, watching the moon. That's literally like watching paint dry. It doesn't do anything.
1: Well, it's beautiful.
2: It's romantic.
0: Yeah, like for 2 minutes.
3: 2 minutes.
0: A lot of things are beautiful for 2 minutes, aren't they?
4: Well, when the moon hits your eye like a bigger pizza pie, that's amore.
1: So you and your partner would not have sat outside and just stared at the moon together?
0: Oh, I would, but it wouldn't be my idea.
2: When my beautiful wife Bria and I were first dating, we dated. She was on the Gold Coast and I was in Broken Hill.
1: Mm.
2: And every time...
0: Did you guys see the same moon?
2: Yes, we did. And then that's how we ring up on the phone. You're looking at the moon, I'm looking at the moon.
1: Oh,
2: yeah.
1: That is so romantic, isn't it, Ben?
0: Yeah, at STD rates, mate.
1: Oh.
0: What were you paying for?
1: You got that?
0: Got a call after seven, don't you?
2: Yes.
1: Back then it would have been on the home phone.
2: Yeah. But yeah, that was romantic to us. And every time we look at the moon, we go, yeah.
1: And Christo agrees as well. He said that it's just beautiful.
2: Yeah.
0: Our boss Sarah told him to say.
1: Very strongly against it. Our boss said it's just like a sunset or a sunrise. They happen every day.
2: Yeah. that was
1: a very hard no on that one.
2: Oh, a very hard no
1: on that one. We want to know, do you find the moon romantic? Like sitting there, Trevor and Breezy,
2: mm-hmm.
1: so many miles away from each other, but looking at the same massive object, not Trevor's head.
2: How about you and Paul?
1: Yeah.
2: Hmm.
1: Yeah, I remember when we first started dating, we'd go and get like a coffee or something and we'd go down to the beach.
2: Coffee
0: at night when the moon's out.
1: And we'd sit there and look at the moon and the stars.
0: Righto, I'm calling BS on this story.
1: It's not coffee in the cup.
0: Yeah, okay.
1: It's me.
5: We'd sit there and have a hot chocolate.
2: No, yeah, right.
1: All right, is the moon romantic, please?
0: All right, make your case, one way or the other. 55711829. 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
1: Talking about the moon,
2: mm-hmm.
1: and is it romantic?
2: Mm.
1: You know, just sitting there as a couple watching the moon.
3: When the moon hits
0: this
3: your
0: guy tears up.
1: Shut up! You and Breezy used to look at the same moon even though you were in different places.
2: Yeah, so we had a long-term relationship for about 18 months.
1: Yeah.
2: So, yeah, they would talk on the phone, look up the moon. That's how we'd sign off the phone call and then bang.
1: Oh. Yeah. Ben, your thoughts?
4: As I said, I don't think it's an entire evening activity.
1: Okay.
4: It's

0: romantic?
1: It's definitely romantic when it's a full and a crescent moon.
0: Okay.
1: However, I've been an Uber driver full time. I found that the full moon also tends to bring out the wackiness in people.
2: So it's one of those
1: case-by-case things, I suppose, because you could have a romantic moment and next thing you know, someone runs by fully nude. So.
0: Right, awesome.
2: Then it's a really good night.
0: That's a really romantic moment for some people. Yes, I mean, it depends which way the wind's going, I guess, at the end of. Thank you, Mikey.
3: What? Not this time of year.
2: Debbie from Guanaba, is the moon romantic?
4: I think it is because my sister got married on Anzac Day and we had a full moon.
2: Oh, wow.
4: And that was down in Melbourne and it was absolutely, well, it was actually in Wentworth and it was absolutely beautiful.
2: Wentworth?
3: In prison?
0: In the jail?
4: Oh. No. Near Mildura.
0: Oh, okay. Yeah. Sorry.
2: I know what you're talking about.
4: And I think it shines on things that make things glow and lovely.
2: Yeah.
0: Oh, there you go.
2: Wentworth's nice.
0: Is it?
2: Yeah, it's beautiful, cold, but nice.
0: Oh, well, that's I know, lovely.
4: Oh, it was actually beautiful weather. We had 28 degrees.
2: Oh, that's
4: you guys
2: cracker.
4: Have rain.
0: Yes, we did. Thanks.
4: But I think it is romantic, and as I said, depends what it's shining on. It's glorious.
0: Oh, that's lovely.
2: Did you hear that, Ben?
0: There you go, Ben.
3: Oh, I'm sorry, Debbie.
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7: Looks as though there's been an accident, Olsen Ave near the intersection with Southport Narang Road, causing a couple of delays through there. Also for the run on Smith Street, still busy west to the M1. The motorway itself, looks as though there's been an incident just outside Wet n Wild that is causing some delays all the way back towards Pimpama. Also southbound pass out around Gavin and Narang, still slow. North around Narang and through that Oxenford area, a little busy. And for the northern end of the coast, up around Ormo and Yatla, you'll find some delays up there both directions as well. We will check it again in 20 minutes. If you spot anything, call the traffic hotline on 5519 2275. Weather will stay mostly clear but a little fresh through the rest of your afternoon. Right now it's 20 degrees.
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1: We're going to talk about irrational fears.
0: Oh. We weren't going to.
1: We had something all lined up. And then we had some balloons outside. Ben thought he'd bring one into the studio so we could play, what's it called again?
2: Keepy-uppy.
1: Keepy-uppy, where you keep up a balloon.
0: Like in Bluey.
1: And it's good fun. So me and Ben started playing it. And then Moisey rocked in, and then Ben hit the balloon. And Moisey had a different reaction because I picked it up. And she did that.
0: She backed out of the studio.
1: Backed out of the studio whatsoever. What's wrong, Moise?
2: I don't have a fear of balloons. The noise doesn't bother me.
1: Oh, okay.
0: Are you sure? Do that again, Trevor.
2: It's the fact, it's the pop. Oh, see, that's to me that that's going to pop at
1: any second.
2: It's not going to pop. Don't stop
1: it. I'm just saying.
2: I have a fear of balloons popping.
1: Yeah.
2: I have a weird, I don't know why, I don't know what happened, but I have a fear of that. So when I'm blowing up balloons for like kids' parties, I make someone else tie it off in case that it pops.
1: Here, you look seven. Here, put this.
0: Wouldn't you rather be in control of it?
1: Yeah.
0: So that it doesn't
1: pop? Or just blow it up so enough that it doesn't?
2: I mean, the balloons are usually pretty pathetic, to be honest, at the kids' party. So,
1: there you go.
2: Done. I'm done. That's it.
1: The size of a water balloon.
2: It's the saddest balloon tower I've ever seen in my life.
1: We want to know if you've got any irrational fears. Now, if you stick around until 7 o'clock tonight, I guarantee this balloon will go off at a random time.
2: Oh, no.
1: You just don't know.
2: See, with the keepy-uppy, it's in the studio, there's lots of, like, sharp edges everywhere. So the fact that the balloon's in here...
0: In case you're wondering, Trevor just calmly hit the balloon towards Moira just then.
1: This is going to be fun for the whole... And even if you get rid of that balloon, I know where they keep the rest.
0: Well, there's more out there on the
1: floor. There's so many out there. So we want to know, do you have an irrational fear of, like, balloons, maybe blowing up balloons or something totally different?
2: Mm-hmm.
1: We had a guy that worked here, he had an irrational fear of cotton wool balls.
2: Yes, I remember that.
0: Yeah, that's pretty gross. Like, that texture I get, it can be pretty weird.
2: Why is it that... It's going to get rid of this balloon.
1: You started a sentence and then you just stopped. Yeah, where is it?
2: It's because the balloon's there. Next to me.
1: Yeah, so we just want to know the irrational fear. What have you got? Give us a call right now, please. It's going to be a great show. It will go. I guarantee it's going to go off during the show.
0: Give us a call, 55-71-1029 here at Hot Tomato.
1: Maybe sooner than you think.

0: It was almost love. It was almost love.
1: Now on 1029 Hot Tomato, the sound you make after filling up your car at the servo on the M1. Ugh. Let's pump you up with some new music instead. Madonna featuring Sabrina Carpenter, Bring Your Love.
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0: 1029 Hot Tomato, Moira and Big Trap. We're getting you home on the Gold Coast. That's the latest one.
1: I want to talk about.
0: From Madonna and Sabrina Carpenter.
2: Ooh.
0: I suspect Madonna has a rational fear of retiring.
2: Of her own hands.
3: We want to know if you have an irrational fear. We found out just before the show that Moisey has an irrational fear of balloons. Now, she doesn't mind the balloons. She doesn't mind the way they look, but just has an irrational fear of them popping.
2: Them popping. Yeah. I just don't. No, I don't. I know you've got a pin in your hand.
3: Yeah, I've got a pin in my hand, so you just don't know what's going to happen. But I guarantee that it'll go off before the end of the show today. Yeah. We want to know your irrational fear. What is it?
2: I'm going to go home.
3: Well, don't go home. Why do you want to go home? We literally only found this out today as we were about to start the show, so it's actually pretty cool.
2: No, is it?
0: It's really good because you play.
4: Can we just do one round of Keepy Uppy? Ready?
0: Yeah, play
2: Keepy
0: Uppy.
2: This is great for radio. It's fantastic.
3: Well, it doesn't really matter.
2: It's going to pop. Oh, okay. That's it. We're moving on. Oh, look, we've got a phone call.
5: We do.
2: Oi! I can't believe that happened.
4: What are the chances?
0: What the chances of that? Selena for Mermaid. What's your irrational fear?
6: Well, it's not actually mine, but I work with a lady. I can't say her name. Well, okay. I kind of can. Is so afraid of birds, she sacrifices me to them. She chucks me in front of them in the street. If there is a magpie, if there is a little peewee, if there's anything, she is so afraid of them. It is the funniest thing ever.
2: What, she just pushes you in front of her?
6: Yeah. Yep. Like, because I'm in front of her, the bird's going to get me.
0: Oh, my God.
2: She's using you as a shield. Wow. Yeah.
0: Does she know there's a lot of birds around?
6: Yeah, man. Sometimes I could be a bit sporty that I like to take her to places that have loads of birds.
0: Oh. Where do you work?
6: Could be fun. I don't know if I can tell you that.
0: Why not?
4: Is it Currumbin Wildlife Sanctuary?
6: No, but wouldn't that be good?
2: Is it Flays? Oh, right.
6: No, honestly, we work in community services, but it is pretty funny that, she is so afraid of birds.
2: Oh, God.
6: She lives her life fearing them that much that she chucks people in front of them.
0: Oh, wow.
2: Good on you, Selena.
0: How does she go out in parks and stuff then? Doesn't go out much.
6: Not on her own. She takes someone, a sacrificial lamb.
2: Yes.
0: As a child. Oh, wow. Thanks, Selena. We'll find out where you work later.
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8: 1029 Hot Tomato Traffic.
9: The M1 run looking very slow as you head southbound pretty much out of Brizzy all the way down to Narang. Northbound around Wurrungery and Narang, there are some minor delays there as well. Bermuda Street, very busy both directions around that Burley Waters, Mermaid Waters area. If you're on Smith Street, it is looking very slow westbound there as well. Parklands Drive through to the M1. Ross Street building, south past Royal Pines, not too bad through there though. And also do have a accident up in Norwell. It's along Kirkin Road. Emergency services responding to that one. We will check it again in about 20 minutes. If you spot anything, call 5519-2275. Weather staying mostly clear, but a little cool through your afternoon and evening. Right now, 20 degrees.
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3: What?
2: Get in there, spend someone else's money. 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Sally from Helensvale, good afternoon.
4: Hi, how are you?
2: Very well, thank you. All right.
4: Great.
2: Where would you go at the Paradise Centre to spend $100?
4: Anywhere, I think.
2: Yeah, pretty much every shop.
3: Yeah. Yeah,
2: there's a dollar in each shop. Okay.
3: We can go shopping around to all the different, like, dress shops.
2: Yes.
3: And then you just go chill out and have a boost juice as you're going around.
2: Oh, yum.
3: And maybe end up at Wahlburgers.
2: Oh,
3: there you go.
2: Oh,
4: very good.
3: We'll just plan down your day.
2: There you go. We've planned it for you. It's your turn, Sally. All you got to do is just go and spend it. Congratulations. You've got $100 to spend at the Paradise Centre in Surfers Paradise.
4: Oh, fantastic. Thank you so much. I really appreciate it.
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1: 1029 Hot Tomato Traffic.
19: It is still looking pretty busy on the M1, travelling southbound out of Brizzy all the way down to Narang. Also northbound, some minor congestion, Wurrungeri, Narang and Oxenford. Do have reports of a broken down van towing a boat along Musgrave Avenue in Arundel near the intersection with Olsen Avenue, which is causing some pretty heavy delays through there. Also for Smith Street, still bumper to bumper west to the M1, as well as the run on Bermuda Street, both directions through Burley Waters. We will check it again in 20 minutes. If you spot anything, call the traffic hotline on 5519 2275.
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19: It's a minute past four. Hi, I'm Rebecca Dakin. It looks like some changes could be made to the state's proposed e-bike laws. The parliamentary committee has recommended the blanket 10k speed limit should instead only apply in high pedestrian zones and not on shared paths. But the other big changes, like the under 16 ban and requirement to have a learner's licence, have all been given the green light. Well, the state government is assuring locals there will never be a quarry at Reedy Creek. Boral withdrew its application overnight, and now the state has axed a key planning overlay, meaning new plans can't be lodged there in the future either. Burley MP Herman Vorster says it is a great outcome for the whole city.
21: This is called the Reedy Creek Quarry, but in truth it's consequential for the whole of the southern end of the Gold Coast and for the whole of the Gold Coast. This would have had a detrimental impact not only on the environment, but the lifestyle that makes our place such a great place to live.
19: Police are appealing for help to identify a man following an assault on the Gold Coast last month. A man was allegedly assaulted along Surfers Paradise Boulevard during the middle of the day on April 18. You can see a photo of the person police are hoping to speak with on hottomato.com.au. And a man has suffered significant injuries after his motorbike collided with two cars on the M1. The pile-up happened through Helensvale around 8 last night, leaving the 53-year-old rider with potentially life-threatening pelvic and foot injuries. The Forensic Crash Unit is investigating the circumstances and appealing for anyone with information or vision to come forward.
1: This Mother's Day weekend, discover the Psychic and Holistic Fair at Carrara Markets. 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
19: The Suns are preparing for the Saints to come out firing when the two sides go head-to-head in Darwin tomorrow night. St Kilda come into the clash off the back of two wins. Star defender Sam Collins says it is going to be a tough match.
22: Probably the speed they're playing with offensively. They're probably known for being a really strong defensive unit, but I think this year we've seen their offense take it to a whole new level, and that's going to really challenge us as a team defensive system.
19: And it looks like Damien Cook's made a call on his NRL future. The Dragon star and former Blues hooker is reportedly off to the Super League at the end of the season on a two-year deal. We'll check your weather next.
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19: to the weather and staying mostly clear through the rest of the afternoon and evening. Will be another cooler night as well, a low of 12 degrees on the way tomorrow, then mostly sunny and 24 through the day. Partly cloudy with a possible shower or two on Sunday, and then looks as though we will see showers increase through the week next week. It is 20 degrees at the moment, and get your hands on tax-free cash from Monday with 1029 Hot Tomato and Propel Properties $30,000 tax man. 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

0: We do love a good ponder on this show, don't we, Moisey?
1: We certainly do. Would you rather is a game that we usually play just by ourselves.
2: Yes.
1: We thought we'd involve you as well today. So we've got a would you rather for you, one involving money and fuel.
2: None of which you'll get from us.
1: Nothing. We're not giving either of those.
2: No.
1: I'm sorry.
2: Also, a question, should I stay or should I go? If you were invited to a WhatsApp group and you had no idea who they were, would you stay?
1: Depend on the content.
2: Yeah. I've been invited to two.
1: Two?
2: Yeah. One from a person here at work and one from someone that said Huggy Bear's 50th, and I had no idea who it was, so I stuck around to find out who it was.
0: All right, we'll chat about it. Also, a massive day this morning, morning to kick off the day, I should say. It was a dream world involving a giant drop for charity. We'll chat about that next here on Hot.

0: 1029 Hot Tomato, the only live and local drive home here on the Gold Coast. We're actually in Southport. It's Moira and Big Trev.
1: We started the day in Dreamworld.
2: Yes,
1: today we did. We were there for the giant drop, which was amazing. And I've actually just heard as well for the Gold Coast Community Fund, they raised $28,000.
2: Oh wow!
1: From the event this morning,
2: that's brilliant.
1: Which was absolutely sensational.
2: Yeah, it's awesome.
1: So we had everyone there. There was lots of businesses who'd paid money to go on the giant drop before donating to the Gold Coast Community Fund, and we were there as well with Dale and Emily Jad, who were frozen little icebergs.
3: Yes,
1: it was so cold overnight, and then this morning, I don't think they were prepared for it.
2: No.
1: But I felt EJ's hand at one stage. And it was like, it was a freezer. Yeah. I was just like, oh, sweet Mary.
2: We all got in for a group photo, all four of us. And then EJ just snuggled into all of us. What are you doing? I'm trying to keep warm. It's looking awkward, mate.
1: So we all went and did it. We got up there.
2: Well, did we?
1: What happened?
2: Couldn't fit in the chair. My ass and my legs are too big. I sat in there and I was so high. I was going, am I supposed to be higher than everybody else? And they locked it down and went, excuse me, my bum is not in this seat. It is built for, right, Moira's bum and everybody else's. There's no way. I was like, literally, wasn't I? I was sitting up like shoulder.
1: Like you were above me.
2: Yeah, and I'm looking down at you and going, wow, you've shrunk since you've lost weight.
1: So you had to get off.
2: Yeah, it was locked in, but they couldn't get
1: the harness bit.
2: The harness bit in.
1: Yeah,
0: went, oh, sounds kind of important.
2: Yeah.
1: Well, yeah, that's kind of what we thought. Yeah. We were like, you know,
2: I mean,
1: you could just hold on.
2: Yeah, I could. I'm pretty strong.
1: Yeah,
0: they could have
1: got
0: one of those like extender belts on a plane. Wouldn't that have worked?
2: They could have, but I told them not to.
1: I just stayed very quiet because I knew what was happening.
2: Yeah.
1: And EJ's going, Where's Trevor going? And I'm like, don't worry. Let's just do this.
2: Why is he not in this? Oh, God.
1: Why is he gone? Anyway, we did end up going up and it was, as always, just a sensational way to look at the Gold Coast. Have a listen.
4: We're just about to go up. Here we go.
5: Oh, that's bright.
1: Was the sun.
2: That's how high up they were.
6: Hi, everyone down there.
2: What's happening now, EJ? You headed up?
6: We're going up now. We've got
7: view looks great.
6: The view is
1: beautiful.
6: Of the Gold Coast. And
5: I could do a traffic report from up here if I was still doing news.
7: And how's it looking there?
5: Oh, it's going quite well, thank you. The M1's slight congestion southbound. The Cooper's are running quite well.
7: And there's an ibis on the lake just having a smoke, in fact. I didn't know that happened, but
2: it's the countdown.
5: We can see a lot. It's beautiful. It's really quite lovely.
6: Oh, my.
5: Who's counting down?
2: Yeah, no, just where we're at the top. Yeah.
5: To what?
2: I can see the countdown.
5: Can
2: you?
5: Oh,
2: yeah.
5: God. It didn't work.
7: Hey, it looks like a nice day, Gold Coast.
5: It does. It's beautiful. No.
6: Hold my hand. Somebody hold my hand. Okay, the anticipation is awful.
5: Okay, now this is just too long.
6: Are we stuck?
2: It is the giant drop.
5: Maybe that was the whole idea, EJ.
6: Oh, my God. Okay, I love our city. It's so pretty.
5: But this is not where I want to be right
6: now. Yeah, I don't want to see it like this.
5: Oh, God. What was that?
2: Hallelujah! Have you survived?
6: Oh, that was...
7: Oh, I'm so glad I went to the toilet.
1: I love that lady there. Enjoy the rest of your day here at Dreamworld. We're all like,
0: ah, well, you did it for a good cause.
2: Yeah, well done, guys. Next year, maybe.
0: Gold Coast Community Fund. Great, great cause. 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
1: So I get this text message on Monday morning. Save the date, Huggy Bear's 50th. I'm like, oh, that's good. We're planning a special and slightly secret celebration for Huggy Bear turning 50 on Saturday the 13th of June. At this stage, he has no idea because, as you all know, he's hopeless at organising anything. So we're doing it for him.
0: Do you want to go or should I?
2: You go first.
0: Oh, no, you
2: can. I'll go?
0: Yeah.
2: It's a surprise.
1: Yeah.
2: Yeah.
1: I have no idea who Huggy Bear is.
0: But Huggy Bear knows that it's
2: Huggy Bear knows he's Huggy Bear.
1: I got a message from an unknown number.
2: This is on WhatsApp.
0: You just gave out the surprise.
2: You just, if there's a...
1: They don't live here. Okay. I figured this all out.
2: Oh, okay.
1: And I'm sitting there going, who the bloody hell's Huggy Bear?
2: So how many people are in the group? This is in the WhatsApp app.
1: There's like 35 people in this group. And I'm reading through it and going... We're looking for a long lunch, $160 per head. I'm like, God, do I like Huggy Bear?
2: Who the hell is Huggy Bear?
1: Is this what Huggy Bear does for a living? What's going on?
2: Huggy Bear rich. $160.
1: Yeah, per head. And I'm like, do I like Huggy Bear? And I'm going through my head, who the hell is Huggy Bear? Going, nope. 50th, God. And they've obviously got my number and I'm going, nope. No, and I just stayed in the group and started reading the messages. Oh, yeah, some photos go up. Wait, oh, I don't know who those people are. Which one's Huggy Bear? Because some of them are blurred, some of them really young. And then Breezy goes, check the contacts, because I'm doing this for an hour on and off. And Breezy goes, check the contacts, see if you know anybody in there. And they're all like unknown numbers, and then there's one. And they're like, oh. Oh, okay, cool. And now I know who it is.
2: Okay.
1: After an hour. But I was just...
0: Are you friends with...
1: Yeah. We used to play soccer back in the hill years and years ago.
2: Oh, okay. All right.
1: I can't make it. Especially $160 a head.
2: Exactly. I didn't think they had restaurants like that in Broken Hill.
1: Bring your own kangaroo.
2: And $50.
1: Yeah, kangaroo must be this tall. And not punchy.
2: Preferably dead.
1: Yeah, steak form. But yeah, I've been invited to another group here, Hot Tomato, from Jess. She accidentally involved me in a group with all her friends, and this was a few months ago now. So I stayed in the group, and then she said, we're going to go to this park. And I was like, cool, what should I bring? And she said, Trevor, you're not supposed to be here. I went, well, you invited me.
2: You did it.
1: Yeah. So I started a poll. Who thinks I should leave the group? I'm in the group. Jess said, I'm going to kick you out soon. I went, no, you're not. I'm staying here.
2: Oh, that's hilarious.
1: And because I know people now. We're friends. I want to know, have you ever been?

0: of you.
1: Oh my god.
0: Post photos of someone completely different.
1: And someone's
0: like Leonardo DiCaprio. Yes, just like as a child.
1: This is me, and you can just see Huggy Bear right in the back corner.
0: I think that's Huggy Bear.
1: Huggy Bear looks like your mum.
2: 55711 1029. Join in on this. What should Trevor do? Should he stay? Should he go? What would you do?
0: Or have you been at it?
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5: The M1 continuing to see delays travelling out of Brizzy all the way down to Narang in those southbound lanes. Northbound, not too bad. A little slow through the Narang and Gavin areas. It is still busy for Bermuda Street around Burleigh Waters, building in Mermaid Waters as well now. Gold Coast Highway through the Surfers Paradise stretch, a little slow. Smith Street still got usual delays there. Parklands Drive through to the M1. And Oxley Drive heading up through the Paradise Point stretch, a bit slow as well. We will check it in 20 minutes. So if you do spot anything else, call the traffic hotline on 5519 2275. Weather, it will stay clear through the rest of your afternoon and this evening. Right now it's 20 degrees.
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0: 92.9 Hot Tomato. It's Moira and Big Trev this afternoon. Celebrate Mother's Day this Sunday, by the way, at Paradise Country's annual festival on the farm. Ooh. You can purchase your tickets for that, or if you join in on the show today, you might score a family pass.
1: Would you rather?
2: All right, usually we play this just with us, but we thought we would involve you guys.
3: Yeah.
2: That's fun. All right, would you rather? Mm-hmm. So I'm going to give you two options, an A and a B.
3: Yeah.
2: You have to choose which one you would rather.
3: Mm-hmm.
2: A, free petrol for any car you drive for life. Free petrol for any car that you drive for life.
3: Oh.
2: Or B, receive $3 million... but you are no longer allowed to watch the very last episode or movie of any series. If you do, the money vanishes.
3: Oh.
0: What if you've already spent it?
2: What do you mean?
0: If you spent the $3 million, they can't take it back from you.
2: Yes, they can. I'm going to put that into...
3: Or anything that you've spent it on.
2: Yeah, they take it away from you.
0: Okay, right.
2: You have to keep all your receipts, Ben.
3: So, for tax reasons.
2: Free petrol for any car you drive for life.
3: Yeah.
2: Or receive $3 million, but you are no longer allowed to watch the very last episode or movie of a series. So you'd never be able to watch... You'd invested all of that time in...
3: Oh.
2: And then you wouldn't be able to find out how it ends.
3: Yeah, no, I'm going with the car and the petrol.
2: You going with petrol?
3: Yeah, I'm getting the V8.
2: Are you just going to drive it?
3: I'm just going to drive all the time.
2: But you could be an Uber driver and you could make so much money.
3: I don't be an Uber driver. Yeah, I'm just going to pick up a really nice big, like an Escalade or a V8 and just drive that whenever.
0: Okay.
2: All right.
0: Flip side of that though.
2: Oh. Yeah.
0: Petrol cars will be gone soon. So you're only going to get a few years, really.
3: Yeah, but
0: it might work for Trevor, but...
2: Yeah, because it's so close to the end anyway.
3: It'll be an antique, just like
2: you
3: me.
2: Are an antique.
3: Something might be worth something.
2: All right, that's what we want to know from you this afternoon.
3: Oh, that's a good
2: free
3: one.
2: Free petrol for any car you drive for life.
0: Yep.
2: Or $3 million, but you can never watch the final episode or movie of a series.
0: Come on, what do you reckon? Gold Coast 5571 1029 1029. Nice easy one for a Friday.
2: Yes.
0: We'd love to get your thoughts.

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1: Here on 1869 Hot Tomato. Oh, it's Moira and Big Trev. Getting you home by car, by horse.
2: Yes.
1: Whatever works for you.
2: Just walking in boots. All right, would you rather, so this is a little hypothetical this afternoon, mm-hmm. Would you rather, A, free petrol for any car you drive for life, or B, receive $3 million but you are no longer allowed to watch the very last episode or movie of any series. If you do, the money vanishes. So this is Madam Dakin, what would you do?
3: I'm going to take the money.
2: Take the money?
3: Yeah.
2: Okay. But you love, like, Game of Thrones and stuff like that. Well, you just wouldn't be...
3: I don't really watch... That's a lot. I've maybe watched one TV series since Game of Thrones.
2: Wow.
3: So I don't really watch it.
2: Okay.
3: So it's fine by me.
2: Oh. Someone actually commented on this. For each car I drive, I'd drive my friend's car and charge them $20 to fill up. I'd do that over 150,000 times and bam, $3 million. Or charge $1 and just do it 3 million times.
1: Fair enough. There you go.
2: There's always someone, isn't there?
1: Who comes it's usually
2: up
1: Ben.
2: It's usually Ben who comes up and tries to pick holes in this particular argument. Mark from Pimpamar, what would you do?
4: I would take the 3 mil.
2: Yep.
1: Yeah.
4: Purely because I wouldn't care about TV or episodes or anything because I'd be laying on the beach in the Bahamas.
2: Oh, nice.
4: On a yacht.
2: Oh, beautiful.
4: And so if it was overcast, I'd move my $3 million or $1 million yacht to somewhere it is warmer.
2: Oh, sounds good.
4: Who cares about TV?
2: Yeah.
1: Yeah, but you got to watch something. It'd be good. Have you ever watched something and gone, that's a really good way to end the series?
4: Nah.
2: What?
4: Wow. Nah.
2: Do you watch? No, do you watch anything on TV, Netflix, streaming services?
4: Yeah. I watch Married with Children on Netflix.
2: Oh, my God.
4: It's a very old show. Yeah.
1: Okay. Right. I
2: think we've got well and truly an idea.
1: Yeah, cool. Yeah, right on.
2: No worries, Mark. Thank you.
1: Gary from Surfers, what would you do?
5: Hey, Trev, I'll be taking the cast. It's just an easy option.
2: Yep.
5: There's heaps more in life to do than watch those long series, which I actually don't do.
2: Okay.
1: Oh, wow.
5: And if you didn't actually say we can't go to the movies or watch a movie, but if I had been partway through watching the series, I can just ask a friend what the ending was.
2: Right? You're really taking this very seriously, Kerry. I love it.
5: No, I was just going to take the cast.
2: Okay, all right, okay.
6: I suppose you could just ask ChatGPT or something as well.
2: You could. Or get one of your mates to watch it and say, okay, tell me, or get them to act it out.
1: Yeah,
2: that'd be a fun night.
1: Wouldn't you rather watch it?
6: Well, who cares? Rolling in cash, man.
2: Tracy from Ormo, what would you do? Which one would you rather?
7: I would take the money.
2: So that's everybody who said money?
1: Yeah, except for me.
2: Except for you who said petrol.
7: I would take the money, easy. I would just, if I couldn't watch the last episode of whatever show that I wanted to, I'd just read about it.
2: Oh, you cheeky little thing, Tracy.
7: I would have someone tell me about it. But isn't $3 million worth so much more than just petrol?
2: Well, a couple of weeks
1: ago. Not the way I'm going to drive.
8: Well, guess what, Tracy? You've won.
2: Yes, you have won.
8: Not the $3 million.
2: No, not the $3 million.
8: You've won a family pass to Paradise Country for the weekend. You're going to Festival on the Farm, alrighty?
7: Yay, thank you so much.
9: 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I'm going to drive to the pool. 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
11: 1029 Hot Tomato Traffic.
3: It is still taking a little while for you to travel southbound on the M1 from Brisbane all the way down to Narang. Plenty of delays through that entire stretch. Northbound, not too bad. A little slow around Narang and Gavin. The rest of the Gold Coast roads moving well now as well. Minor congestion, Gold Coast Highway in Surfers. Also for Smith Street, westbound to the M1 and Oxley Drive up through the Paradise Point stretch. We'll check it again in 15 minutes. If you spot anything, call 55192275. Weather staying mostly clear through your afternoon and evening. Right now it's 20 degrees.
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1: You might have seen a lot of blue around the Gold Coast today.
2: Mm-hmm.
1: A lot of people supporting Dolly's Do It For Dolly Day, which is today.
2: Yeah.
1: And wearing blue to show support as well. So
2: yeah.
1: We thought we'd open up a conversation about it, talk about it as well, and also have a chat with the head of Dolly's Dream, Sally Sweeney, who's on the phone. Hello, Sally.
3: Hi, Moira. How are you?
1: Very well. Now, it's been a massive day for you. Thank you so much for finding time to chat with us.
3: Oh, absolute pleasure. It's been a huge day, but also heartwarming to see everyone going blue around Australia.
4: Yeah, it's awesome, isn't it?
1: It really is, and we've seen it in schools, in workplaces, community groups, everything like that. I even saw the hairdressers at my local shops. They were
4: all
1: in blue, which was lovely.
4: Mm-hmm.
1: And how many, is this its eighth year or its ninth year?
3: Yeah, this is the eighth year of us doing Do It For Dolly Day, and every year we see more and more community activities. I think there's over 2,000 schools and businesses and sports clubs that have registered, and honestly, the creativity is getting more and more wild. We love it.
4: And so what are they doing at the schools and different communities?
3: So the schools are really simple. Kids are dressing in blue. They're making kindness activities. There's a whole bunch of kindness activities we've got on our website where they download. And because it's a really simple message, you know. We talk to the kids about being kind, being a mate.
4: Mm-hmm.
3: We don't need to go into the hardcore bullying conversation. We can just start with really basic kindness.
4: Yeah.
3: And, you know, they're doing dancing competitions in their blue tutus.
4: That's great.
3: So great. And we love seeing, like, one school had the senior students handing out, like, Be Kind cards to the junior students as they're walking in. So really that's sort of paying it forward and everybody coming together.
4: That's fantastic. I love that idea with the senior students. That's awesome.
3: Yeah. Well, it's leading by example.
4: Yeah,
3: you know, they're not older kids. No, they've been there. They've been in those younger years and year 7 and 8 where it's really tough, and they've got through it and gone, you know what, we remember what it was like. Let's not have this happen to the younger generation.
1: And, of course, it's not just today as well. It's throughout the entire year for kindness and be kind. And my son even bought a Do It For Dolly badge from Typo, which was bizarre. And he just turned up with it because he's 10, but he understands the message. He understands what happened with Dolly, he understands the extent of the horrible bullying and things like that. So, you know, that message is getting through and is around the the country now as well.
3: Yeah, that's great. That would have been our partnership with Smiggle, which we've had for years, which is amazing because, you know, we've got kids going in buying stationery for school and, you know, maybe getting nervous about going back to school and what's going to happen. So great time to have that conversation with kids and parents. And we do that with our school workshops as well. We get into those really young ages and we have really simple workshops around self-worth and teaching resilience and teaching kindness. And then obviously as we work through to the older years in the school, we talk about online safety and bullying versus banter, and we can get into some of the harder stuff then.
4: Yeah.
1: That's amazing.
4: See, it's an awesome thing. Like I grew up in the 80s and the 90s. It was never talked about.
1: No.
4: Yeah, it was just a bit shunned and you just had to put up with it.
2: Mm.
4: But now I love because we have children of our own and they're going through this stage where they have to, well, my eldest, he's 18 now, so he's been through all that kind of stuff, but he has little chats with his little brother who's 15. There's only like a 3-age difference, but it's good because my little brother, his little brother can chat to him, so it's awesome.
3: Yeah, it's so great. And, you know, heartbreakingly, Dolly's last drawing said, "Speak even if your voice shakes." And that's our motto because you're right. Like back in the day, you didn't talk about it. You had fear of repercussion.
4: Mm-hmm.
3: But now, like just by talking, like kids feel safe enough to go, actually, I don't want to put up with this. I'm going to talk to a trusted adult and parents. Talk to their kids about it, going, "Hey, I've seen some changes in your friendship group. Is everything okay at school?"
4: Yeah.
3: Really opening up that conversation.
4: Yeah, that's awesome.
1: Well, one of the things that, of course, is the money being raised today for is to 13 Dolly. Now, that's available 24/7 for parents. It's open from 6 a.m. to midnight. You don't need to see a doctor first. You don't even have to give your name if you don't want to, but this is something that can really help. So,
4: that's
1: Sally,
4: awesome.
1: Thank you so much for the amazing work you've been doing.
3: No worries. Thanks so much for raising awareness of it. Go blue to end bullying.
4: Yay.
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3: It is still busy on the M1 heading from the Yatala stretch all the way down to Nerang. Also, the northbound run around Nerang, a little under speed there. Looks as though there's been an accident. Brisbane Road through Arundel just after the intersection with Arundel Drive, adding to the delays through that stretch. But the rest of your Gold Coast roads seem to be doing pretty well. We will check it again in 20 minutes. So if you spot anything, call 555 19 2275.
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3: It's 5:02. Hi, I'm Rebecca Dakin. Reedy Creek residents are celebrating today after Boral pulled the plug on its controversial quarry plans. In even better news for the local community, the state moved swiftly to permanently block any future industrial mining on the site by stripping the land of its key resource area status. It follows years of campaigning by locals who feared the quarry would wreck their hinterland lifestyle. Belly MP Herman Vorster says now they can breathe a sigh of relief.
5: Means that this community can get on with their lives, and that is a gift that we wanted as a government to give the southern end of the Gold Coast.
3: The Prime Minister is confident justice will be served in the case of returning ISIS brides. Three of the four women were charged after touching down in Australia last night and are facing decades in jail if convicted. Anthony Albanese says he'll continue to back security agencies to manage the situation.
6: Australian citizens do have rights, but we have a right as a government to ensure that the law is upheld, and these people will face the full force of the law.
3: And Federal Minister Annika Wells says she accepts the punishment handed to her after she was found to have broken parliamentary travel rules. Her trips have been under the microscope after racking up tens of thousands of dollars in taxpayer-funded trips, including one to the AFL Grand Final for her husband and bringing her family to visit her in Canberra. The watchdog has found four charged trips broke the rules and she was ordered to pay over $10,000 back to the public purse.
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3: Sun star Sam Collins is feeling confident about the side's chances against St Kilda tomorrow night. The two sides will be battling it out in Darwin. Collins says it's going to be a good clash.
7: They're a good team who are playing good footy. Their brand stacks up. We think we can nullify their strengths, and most importantly, we think last week we took a step forward in playing the type of football that we want to play as a Suns footy club. So it's going to be a good matchup for us.
3: And the Broncos have confirmed Ben Hunt will be back on deck for tomorrow night's clash against Manly in a much-needed boost for the side. He's back 2 weeks earlier than expected after recovering from the MCL injury he suffered in round 5 against the Titans. We'll check your weather next.
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3: Checking your weather, and it's going to be a mostly clear evening for the Gold Coast. We'll be quite cool again overnight, getting down to a low around 12 degrees. Then it'll be mostly fine through the day tomorrow, top of 24. Partly cloudy, 25 Sunday with a shower or two developing. And then we're in for showery conditions once again right through next week. It is 20 degrees at the moment. And get your hands on tax-free cash from Monday with 1029 Hot Tomato and Propel Properties 30,000 dollar tax man. 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
10: Yeah, Friday afternoon, short week, nearly
12: short
10: done.
12: Week. We should have short weeks all the time.
16: Yes.
12: All those in favour say aye.
16: Aye.
10: Aye.
16: Aye. Nice. Thank you for joining us, madam.
12: Someone write an email to our boss.
16: Okay. Yeah, that would be me, I guess, because yes. You don't use your computer.
10: Your email's full.
16: And Google's full. We found a fantastic petty request from a guy who was having a fight with his wife this week.
10: Hmm.
16: So we want to know, how far did you go to win an argument? I don't really have arguments with people. I go very quiet, yeah. But I don't have arguments.
12: Silence is good.
16: Silence is yes.
12: Yeah, I've lasted like a good week of silence.
16: Week?
12: Yeah.
10: Not with us.
12: Not with you guys. Not with you guys. You deserve everything you get. All the things that make you go blur, I have to call a mate because he has the best story and the best pictures to go with this story. It's the stories that'll make us go blur. This one is an injury to a leg. His leg, obviously. But yeah, it's fantastic.
10: All right, we will share that with you next as we get you home. Friday on the Gold Coast. Where else would you rather be? Probably soon.

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1: Now, every week we do a segment called Things That Make You Go Blue. Now, these are stories that, like injury stories, stories that people have eaten something or digested something. Do I have a story for you? I have a friend called John. He's from Coomera. I'm going to let John speak now. Hey, John, give us that story that'll make us go bleh.
2: Oh, well, this would have been about 7 or 8 years ago. I was riding home from work on my bush bike, went off the footpath, tried to get back on. The wheel got stuck between the grass and the concrete on the footpath, so it was tracking.
3: Yeah.
2: I looked up, hit a telegraph pole. The handlebars spun. I went over the handlebars, knocked myself out. Came to, jumped on my bike to ride off, dusted myself off, and my thumb went into my leg.
3: What? Your what?
2: My thumb went into my upper thigh.
0: Your thumb?
3: How? What?
2: Yeah.
3: Why?
2: Because the handlebars ripped a hole in my upper thigh.
1: Oh! Yeah! There it is!
2: And I believe Trevor's got some photos.
0: Yeah, I do. No. I'm just about to post them now.
3: No, don't put it in the WhatsApp group because I'm going to go to other people.
0: That's the only way I could do this.
3: Oh, you could message.
0: Ready? I'm just posting the photos now. No. I'll warn everybody a little bit later.
3: Oh.
0: Have a look on our WhatsApp page.
1: Oh, here they are. Oh, good.
0: And then I'll erase them later.
1: Have you got them there, Moise, or do you want me to show you?
3: Oh, my God!
0: So I've sent the photo of the cut, and then there's a needle that's going into the injury, and then the hole
2: they put that needle in after they were starting to clean it, so it wasn't even numbing. It wasn't numb when they were cleaning it.
1: It looks like worms under your
3: skin.
1: Looks like your legs coming out of itself.
3: I don't think it's supposed to be like that. Oh my God!
0: I'm going
3: to
0: erase them down just before everybody.
3: Everyone else is on that group. Oh my God. All right, you're not allowed on the show again, John. Bye bye.
0: Thanks very much, John.
2: Oh, cheers, mate.
1: Thanks for that.
3: You got a toilet too now.
1: Should we try and get some more callers?
0: Yeah, let's get some more callers.
3: No, let's not.
0: And then if you need to send a picture, just like John did, you can either send it to Ben or mine's Instagram. That's Moira Major at MoyraMajor.
1: Yeah, that's how we spell our name.
0: Yep, there you go.
1: All right, you just give us a call and tell us about it as well. 55711029 is our number for things that make you go...

0: 1029 Hot Tomato, Moira and Big Trev getting you home. Things that make you go.
1: Now, we want those stories that'll make us go blur. I was having a chat with a good mate of mine, John from Coomber, telling us about his bike accident. He came off his bike and his handlebars went through the thigh of his leg. He only figured that out when he got up and went to brush himself off and his thumb slipped into his thigh. I sent a photo to our WhatsApp page, which I have now taken off because we have Christo and Beck Dakin and they don't like being surprised like
2: I've
1: that.
2: I've just realised what it looks like. Do you remember in the freezer section how you can get pizza pockets?
3: Yeah.
2: It looks like the inside of one of them.
3: It does, doesn't it?
2: Yeah.
3: Yes.
1: Because one of the tears in his leg, it looks like there's 2 minute noodles coming out of it.
3: It's bizarre.
1: But it does look like a pizza pocket.
3: It's just not right.
1: And then there's another photo of a needle, like, in there.
3: Mm.
1: He said he couldn't feel any of that.
3: But the size of it, if you think about the size of a handlebar, that's pretty much the size of the hole like that's in his leg.
1: Yeah. Oh. So we want to hear about the things that make you go blur. Any story that'll make us throw up.
2: Yeah.
1: Kate from Mermaid, what's that story? What's that story? Kate, things that make you go blur. What's your story?
4: So years ago, we had a dog. We've had a few dogs, but this particular dog liked to eat things.
1: Oh, no.
4: And it was back when, you know, in the 90s.
1: Yeah.
4: And the dog ate a cassette tape.
1: Oh, wow.
4: Oh, so what were we pulling out of the dog for a few days?
1: Oh, my God. Oh, my God. Oh, my God. That's horrendous. Oh,
3: using a pencil to wind it back up.
2: Oh. You could have put it back in the tape in the cassette, eh?
3: Rinsed it off. Yep. Oh, my gosh.
1: What was the tape?
4: Oh, I don't know. I can't remember.
1: Aha, take on me.
3: Yeah.
2: Rod Stewart.
3: True Blue.
1: Oh, my God. No. How long would that... That would have taken
3: ages. Oh, I just would have kept on going and going, but you couldn't pull too...
1: The tune would come out.
3: Yeah.
1: Oh, my God, that is absolutely horrendous.

0: And all of your other Gold Coast roads seem to be moving pretty well, but we will be checking it again in 20 minutes. So if you spot anything, call the traffic hotline on 5519 2275. Gold Coast weather are clear but cool evening. Right now it's 19 degrees.
1: Yeah, remember the Big K used to have all the big celebs call into his show?
2: He's the big man with a claim to fame.
3: Yeah, I did like these people.
4: Hey, this is Pink.
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0: Hot Tomato. Moira and Big Trev on a Friday drive home. We have for grabs still $100 to spend at Carrara Markets this weekend. You can treat mum to a magical day out at the Psychic and Holistic Fair, which is on tomorrow and Sunday at Carrara Markets. If you join in on this, you might pick it up for yourself.
1: All right. So Ben found this week. It's like on a freelancer's website.
0: Mm.
1: And it says audio clarity enhancement. And someone was willing to pay between £20 and £250.
0: Ooh.
1: So that's a lot of money.
0: Yeah, that's
2: what's that, like $500?
1: $500. Yeah.
0: Jeez.
1: And so on this website, they post things that they need done. Mm. So it's, you know, kind of like Fiverr or whatever it is.
0: Yeah.
1: It says, I need an audio file enhanced for clarity. The purpose is to prove a point to my wife. So it needs to be improve overall voice clarity, enhance quiet parts currently hard to hear.
0: Oh.
1: Length 10 minutes and 27 seconds.
0: Jeez.
1: So then people have said that they'd do it. And there was one guy who said, you know, you can pay me £250 and I'll do it within 3 days. He said, I have a master's degree in audio production, 25 years experience as an audio engineer. I work often on these kind of projects.
0: Whoa, often. How good is that?
1: So he wants to prove a point to his wife. They've obviously bickered about something.
0: Yeah, and she said something.
1: And
0: then you can just hear it.
1: You can just hear it. So he wants to actually hire someone willing to pay up to $500 to win an argument.
2: I wish we could hear the audio.
1: I wish we could.
0: Can we get onto that page and say we really want to hear and they'll back you 100%?
1: Just back you 100%.
0: Yeah, I don't care if you're in the wrong, mate. You're right. This is great. I would definitely do this.
2: You'd say you'd pay $500 to win an argument?
0: Yeah, yeah, yeah.
1: Would you?
0: Yeah, for sure. If I was in the right, I knew I was in the right. That's the only reason he's doing it. He knows he's in the right.
1: Or he thinks he's in the right.
0: No, he knows. He knows.
1: He knows?
0: He knows. And the she's trying to bluff him.
1: Yeah.
0: But he's got proof, and the proof is in that audio.
1: There are some people who will do anything to prove a point.
0: Yeah.
1: Anything to, like, there's been people I know who, not if there's an argument or like a discussion, then they come back about a week later and keep going again.
0: Yeah, because they
1: know. And then again.
0: Yeah.
1: And again.
0: That'd be probably me.
1: Would it?
0: Because I'm terrible with an argument.
1: Are you?
0: And then later on I'll go, oh, I should have said that, and then come back and
1: we've never had an argument, have we?
0: No, never. Just go quiet. Or I just go, Ben, don't talk to him.
2: I'm not getting him up.
0: Yeah.
2: I don't like when mum and dad fight.
0: Let's just go. You started it. I didn't start it. I was trying to start something, but yeah. I've done a lot of things to win an argument or to win.
1: Really?
0: Yeah, there's a thing. Well, I've told the story before. Like, I played a game with my sister and I practiced. It was like a Super Nintendo game, and she was really, really good at it.
1: Yeah.
0: And I sat down, and I've been practicing for a good 3 months.
1: Without her knowing?
0: Without her knowing, because I brought the game, and I played it on my brother's Nintendo, and because she was living out of our house. Mm. And then I said, let's play, and I remember it was Christmas Day. I said, well, let's have one game to prove who's better at this game. Played once, I won, and that was close to 30 years ago. I've never played that game again.
1: Wow.
0: I literally dropped the controller, went, you're a loser, and left.
1: Oh, my gosh.
0: And she's been trying to get me to play it for 30 years.
1: Oh, wow.
0: I went, nah.
1: All right, we want to know how far you've gone to prove a point or to win an argument.
2: Yeah, you can be anonymous if you want, but we want you to tell us a story like that, please. 5571 1029. You might score the voucher at the Carrara Markets as well if you've got a good story for us.
1: $100 to spend there.
2: Give us a call at Hot Tomato.
3: Whoa.

0: 1029 Hot Tomato. Friday drive home with Moira and Big Trev, joined by Michelle, the Witch of Moons Lane, in just a few minutes. She's got a big weekend at the Carrara Market.
1: Oh, doesn't she, Joe?
0: Tell you all about that with the psychic and holistic fair for Mother's Day.
2: We are talking about how far, sorry, I was just dancing. I was wondering how far you've gone to win an argument. There was a guy who posted like on a freelancing site that he wanted to enhance some audio and get the voice clarity because he wanted to prove a point to his wife.
1: I'm all for that.
2: Dear. He was offering up to £250.
1: Mm.
2: And you were telling us that you had a incident with your one of your sisters.
1: One of my sisters.
2: 30 years ago.
3: Her name's Pat and she lives in Broken Hill.
2: Mm-hmm.
3: And we played a game called Tetris Fear. And I was practicing without her knowing. Then went over to her house Christmas Day to have a competition with her to see who could finish it the quickest.
2: Mm-hmm.
3: I finished the quickest and beat her for the very first time and never played that game again.
0: Wow.
3: Game for 30 years. And she's ropeable.
0: Yeah. You sound like
3: a jerk, yes.
0: No, I was going to say,
1: easy to get along with.
2: Yeah.
0: Anyway.
3: Moira, I'd like to, and Ben, I'd like you to introduce you to my sister Pepsi.
2: Pepsi?
3: Yeah, just call her Pepsi.
2: Okay.
3: She loves it.
2: Hi, Pepsi.
4: No, I don't love it, actually. I really don't love it.
3: Now, I was telling the guys on air about a situation between you and me that's been going on for 30 years.
4: Is that the trying to get my kids to eat food for $20?
3: The sushi one?
4: Yes.
3: No,
2: what
3: not
2: is that,
3: that
2: story?
3: No, not that one.
2: What is that story? Oh, okay. I want to hear that one.
3: And it's not the Charlie Sexton
4: DVR. Oh, my God, that was the worst.
3: And it's not the I've still got your T-shirt from Eminem. It's a different one.
2: Think back to a Christmas Day.
3: Christmas Day, we
2: about
3: were playing
2: 30 years ago.
3: A game on Super Nintendo.
4: Oh, my God. I hate you. Yes. He finished it. I sat there for weeks, no, months, trying to do it, Tetris Fear, and that prick came in and he finished it. Oh, my God, yes. Oh, hating for that.
2: Okay, so he did say that if we called you, you still would be angry, which I don't know. I can feel the anger. Yeah. I can really.
4: I am, yes.
2: Yes.
4: I'm fuming.
5: Not the car with
4: her.
3: I had to prove a point.
4: I'm going to find that game everywhere, by the way.
3: Yeah, I've got it.
4: That's funny.
3: It took me one go to play you. I remember we were sitting down, we were having a competition together to see who could finish it quickly, and I beat her and then never played the game again.
2: And you never played again. You walked out and that was it.
3: Yeah.
4: No, he walked out and he wouldn't challenge me again. Noise the crap out of me. Like, I have to try and win it. No, I've won, I'm not going to. And he just walked out.
2: Oh.
0: Yeah.
4: It's not even funny. It's like frustrating.
2: Now,
4: it's like watching, like, you know, a movie and then there's a sequel at the end and then you have to wait.
3: It's an end credit scene, but it'll never happen.
2: It. Now, what's the $20 story about the sushi?
4: Oh, so he reckons he can get my kids to eat sushi.
2: Yeah.
4: And I said, I don't think so. And he goes, I bet you $20. So, yeah, no, they don't eat seafood or anything.
3: Yeah, it hasn't happened
4: but
3: yet,
4: then
3: but
4: it went
3: will.
4: To.
3: I didn't say when it was going to happen. I said it's going to happen.
4: No.
3: We didn't have a date or a time on it, okay?
0: But the longer this goes, $20 isn't worth trying for anymore, is it?
2: Oh, $20 will get you like one thing of sushi by now.
3: $20 will get you the start of the car. Who was that in the background?
4: That was Tarkin. So
3: Tarky? Is Tarkin there?
4: Yes. Yep.
3: Hey, Tarkin, I'll give you the $20 if you have sushi.
4: No.
3: Done. Well, that's done.
2: All right.
3: Hey, Taki, I'll see you in 12 weeks, and the $20 is all yours.
2: Beautiful. See
3: I'll
2: you,
3: chuck
2: Pepsi.
3: In the tenner.
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7: 1029 Hot Tomato Traffic.
8: Looks as though there's been an accident on Bermuda Street northbound just before the intersection with Reedy Creek Road, causing some delays through that Burley stretch. Elsewhere around the coast, doing pretty well, but the M1 is still a little slow, travelling southbound from around Pimpamar down into Narang. We'll check it again in 15 minutes. If you spot anything, call 55519275. Weather a clear but cool evening, and right now it's 16 degrees.
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10: Hi, I'm Sally Pearson. The Sky Blues have hit the training paddock ahead of State of Origin Game 2 next week. The Maroons are enjoying a day off before their fan day in Harvey Bay tomorrow. Young Aussie tennis star Talia Gibson is back in action at the Italian Open tonight. She takes on Diana Schneider in the second round. And the A-League Women's semi-final continue this weekend to decide who will play off in the grand final. Melbourne City and Melbourne Victory do battle again tomorrow before Wellington Phoenix take on Brisbane Roar on Sunday.
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1: Happy Friday, happy Witch of Moons Lane Day, happy Here Comes the Weekend, and that was a short week. That's nice. And also Mother's Day being this weekend.
2: Yeah.
1: Don't forget that on Sunday, Michelle, the Witch of our Moons Lane, of our Moons Lane. Of just whatever Moons Lane, whatever it is.
3: I'm yours.
1: Yes, you are.
2: Oh.
1: Now, they've got a lot happening for Mother's Day at the Crowra Markets this weekend.
3: I know. It's absolutely going to be a blast. There are psychics coming in from everywhere, and there's, you know, spiritual drawings, there'll be meditation people, there'll be people with lots of jewellery and crystals and hypnotists, and there's
2: wow.
3: me. And me.
1: And you.
3: And me.
1: In a tent.
3: In a tent.
1: Not like a little, like a...
3: I'll have a tent, and my tent will be decked out like a cottage, like a witch's cottage.
2: Oh, nice.
0: So not like a four-man tent or anything.
1: No. Get from Aldi. Yeah.
3: No, but I'll be in the tent at the end because I'll be doing a live show at the end for about half an hour, 45 minutes.
2: Oh, that's great.
1: Great.
3: Yep. On Saturday and Sunday, Mother's Day.
2: Nice.
1: Mm. Gonna work on Mother's Day.
3: I'm always working.
2: Yeah, same.
1: We've got Beck from Gilston who, sorry.
2: Nothing.
1: Beck. I thought I heard. Yeah. You can introduce. Yeah, do something.
2: Beck from Gilston. We have our Witch from Moons Lane, Michelle, here. What would you like to ask her?
4: I would actually like to try and get in touch with my mom and dad on the other side.
1: Oh, very cool.
4: Okay. Yes. They both passed at different times, different years, but to not have my parents' advice anymore or even just, you know, the person that I pick up the phone for.
2: Yeah.
3: Look, it's interesting because was there a five-year part? Because they gave me the number five as soon as you were talking to me, or they've been one of them's been gone for 5 years because I was hearing five. Pardon?
4: Yeah, roughly about that. So dad is about 4 years, but between the two, maybe five.
3: It's really interesting. He just showed me John Wayne. I don't know why. Like, was he country
1: cowboy.
3: Boy or something, like cowboy or something? Or his name is John or Wayne or something? Because I'm like, howdy.
4: No, but he was a big skeptic. My mum was the one that was all into the, we call it the woo-doo-doo-doo stuff. and I could telepathically ask my mum to call me and she would when I was younger.
1: Wow.
4: But my dad and I never really, like we're extremely close but not connected like that. So for him to come through is just like so... Yeah, but John Wayne, I have no idea where that's from.
3: Oh, isn't that funny? So I'm hearing the name John Wayne and I'm getting country, and then I've actually got a move coming up. So are you moving country at all or thinking about a move? And I've also got a decisions coming in with money for you, but he's the one that's protecting you. I keep getting I keep getting him coming through.
1: He's coming through in all the cards, like as like Michael, Michael. Situation suddenly moves forward, fortune's on your side, falling in love or wedding proposals.
3: Like he's definitely someone that is your strength. That's what I'm getting. He's your strength. So but there's something about the country, because I keep getting the country and John
2: Wayne.
3: Where
2: did he grow up?
4: He grew up in Holland, so obviously country for him, around a lot of country, but we live in Gilston, which is not really the country, but so-so, but it's somewhere where I would like to move to eventually, but having this house that he helped build us, I have that connection of not wanting to leave, I guess, so it's sort of like I want to leave and move to the country.
3: So maybe that's what he's saying. He's saying that if you could have asked him, that's the very question he's saying. Don't stay because of me, because I'm not there, I'm with you. Please move to the country and sell. You're staying there because of him and his essence, because he built it.
4: Oh my gosh, because he's also our money man too, so that makes so much sense. Whenever we had issues, we would always go to him about money and he would help sort it out and stuff. So yes, there's a lot of decision making around that at the moment too, so that's like, whoa.
1: Okay, so the card... this is creepy. The card that, when you were saying that, Michelle pulled a card. It says, being too frivolous or...
3: Too cautious
1: with money. Good business decisions, giving to those less fortunate.
3: Which means that he feels that he gave that to you, so this is a time for you to turn that around into your fortune and do what you need to do, because this is your life, this is your journey, you have lessons to learn, and it's about what works for you and your children.
4: Oh, wow. Yeah.
3: How Howdy, ma'am.
4: Howdy.
2: If you don't want to know more, you'll find Michelle down at the Carrara Markets.
3: Yes, yeah, come and say hello.
0: Yeah, it's the Psychic and Holistic Fair on over the weekend. Both days, Carrara Markets.
3: Thank you, guys.
0: Go see Michelle down there. It's Moira and Big Trev on Hot Tomato.
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6: 1029 Hot Tomato Traffic.
15: Still looking a bit slow for the run on Bermuda Street, heading north through Burleigh towards the intersection with Reedy Creek Road, following a crash through there. The M1, couple of busy patches continuing as well, southbound Pimpama down towards the Smith Street exit. But if you do spot anything, call the traffic hotline on 5519 2275.
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15: It's 6:02. Hi, I'm Rebecca Dakin. The decade-long battle over the Reedy Creek Quarry is finally over. Boral officially withdrew its controversial development application overnight, with the state swiftly removing a key planning overlay which allows the site to be mined, meaning there can be no other plans for a quarry there in the future. Burleigh MP Herman Vorster says it's a huge win for the local community.
18: This community is tired, it is exhausted, it is spent too much time, too much emotional energy on this. We needed to put it to bed permanently. So removing the KRA does just that.
15: A parliamentary committee has recommended the restriction on the 10k speed limit for e-bikes be watered down. It says it should only be applied in high pedestrian zones and not on shared paths. But big changes like the ban for under 16 and licensing requirements have been given approval. The PM says Sports Minister Annika Wells will remain on the front bench despite being found to have breached travel rules on four occasions. The minister referred herself to the watchdog after scrutiny over family trips to sporting events in the ski fields and has since paid back $10,000. Anthony Albanese says that's the end of the matter.
19: We have an independent parliamentary expenses authority who's in charge of this. She referred herself to it, which was appropriate, and it was appropriate that she pay back the money that has been done.
15: And a Gold Coast childcare centre has been slapped with a huge fine after one of its children went missing for over an hour. The 10-year-old left the Pimpama premises unnoticed back in November of 2023 before eventually showing up at a nearby home where a member of the public called for help. They've been hit with a $12,000 penalty.
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15: The Gold Coast Suns will be hoping to continue their strong form in Darwin when they take on St Kilda in the top end tomorrow night. The side have won their last 8 matches up north. Sam Collins says the whole side loves playing there.
21: I think it's very similar to the conditions we face all through our pre-season. I think our game style is really suited to it. But then also we, as a team and club, just really embrace being up here, embrace the 9-10 days that we have up here to spend together as a team.
15: AFL action continues tonight with the Lions taking on Carlton, who are desperate to snap a 6-game losing streak. While in the NRL, the Titans have a tough task against the Roosters in the early clash, which is just underway now. And then the Cowboys meet the Eels. We'll check your weather next.
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15: Checking your weather, and it's going to be a mostly clear but another cool evening for the Gold Coast. Overnight lows of at least 11 degrees, then a fine one for your day tomorrow, a top of 24. Then partly cloudy, and we will see shower or two return on Sunday, and then we're in for another week of shower activity. Right now it is 16 degrees, and get your hands on tax-free cash from Monday with 1029 Hot Tomato and Propel Properties. $30,000 tax man wins $730. 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
26: 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I know I want it,
0: Ah, another cool evening, eh?
1: How
2: good. Yeah.
1: So happy.
2: So nice last night. It was nice and cold.
0: Oh, so good for sleeping.
1: What's on the weekend for you, madam?
15: That's a great question.
1: God, your life must be
15: so
1: nice.
15: Yeah, so sorry.
1: It's just...
15: Go to the Burleigh Bears.
1: There you go.
3: Yeah. I'll be there in like half an hour.
1: Nice.
0: Oh, don't let us keep you.
3: Yeah,
1: definitely not. Sorry.
2: She's staying there all weekend.
1: All weekend. She's moving.
2: As soon as
1: in.
2: She leaves here, guys, we're here for another hour, but she's all your problem.
1: Oh,
2: Burley
1: yeah.
2: Bears.
1: Yeah.
2: Sorry. Incoming missile.
0: Well, look out, Burley Bears.
2: Yeah, look out, Burley Bears.
0: Now, I know, Trevor, you went to see a current movie this week. Is that what you're reviewing?
2: I watch current movies whenever I can.
1: Sorry.
2: This week I went and watched Mortal Kombat 2 starring Carl Urban. It was fantastic. Got to watch the premiere on the red carpet. Well, everybody else was on the red carpet. I timed it perfectly. Everybody was inside.
1: Oh, but did you see Carl Urban?
2: Yeah, I got to see him.
1: Oh, that's good. What did you say to him?
4: Hello.
1: Like a true man.
0: Yeah. That's an exclusive interview right there.
1: Wow. Mm-hmm. All right. And also, some of the Instagram followers this week of our major celebrities have disappeared.
2: Oh, no.
1: Oh, I wonder why.
0: All right. Well, the latest on that coming up as we get you home for a Friday evening here on the Gold Coast. It's Moira and Big Trev from 102.9 Hot Tomato.

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1: All right. So, you know, social media is huge for a lot of people. It's so important to a lot of people. It's how they make their money, influencers, celebrities, all that kind of jazz.
0: Yeah, tell us about it.
1: Yes. And so it's basically a validation, you know, for a lot of people.
2: Yeah.
1: This week, there was a bit of a purge after Meta removed millions of fake and inactive accounts from the platform, as in on Instagram and Facebook.
0: Mm.
1: Massive purge of all the fake accounts.
2: No.
1: So say you had lots and lots of followers.
2: Yeah.
1: They've got rid of all the ones that don't exist, so therefore the numbers have gone down.
0: Oh.
1: Some of the people heavily affected, very interestingly.
2: Yeah.
1: Cristiano Ronaldo.
2: Yeah.
1: So he originally had 666 million followers.
2: Jesus.
1: Mm. He now, it went down 6.6 million.
2: What the hell?
1: 6.6 million. Khloe Kardashian, she had 294 million followers. It went down 3.7 million.
2: What?
1: Beyonce.
3: That sounds like a lot, but as a percentage.
1: As a percentage,
2: yeah.
1: Yes.
2: Yeah.
1: So Beyonce had 302. It went down 4.4. Kim Kardashian, 347 million, went down 5.1.
2: Wow.
1: Ariana Grande, 365 million, 5.5 million it went down. Oh, Kylie Jenner, down by 5 million, 385 million.
2: Down by 5.
1: Down by 5 million.
2: Now, can you explain the Meta? Is that just people that...
1: So basically, it's all fake accounts and robots and stuff like that that can like your page. Therefore, you don't actually... It's not a real person.
2: Yeah.
1: It's not someone who's actually genuinely liking it.
2: Oh, okay.
1: It's, like it's a way to look as though you have more followers than what you do.
2: So like when you have like little influencers that are trying to get off, they pay for these... They'd be just losing their gut.
1: So they would have lost so many.
2: Oh.
1: Mr. Beast actually posted on... The Mr. Beast, who's the YouTuber and everything else, he posted on this particular site saying, did I lose any? And surprisingly, he didn't actually lose any.
2: Are you serious?
1: Yes.
2: That is amazing.
3: Are you implying that the others may have
2: sourced? Oh, they might have.
3: Extra people?
2: Might have sourced.
1: Oh, that's absolutely what I'm saying.
2: Yeah.
1: Oh, 100%.
2: No. Yes.
1: Like 6.6 million of them.
2: Holy crap.
1: To justify their existence.
2: Yeah.
3: Oh, have you lost any, Trevor?
2: Your famous? 6.
1: Did you?
2: That's massive.
3: It's still the same percentage, actually.
1: Yeah, it is, actually, for like the millions.
2: All my family members. So.
1: Actually, I've lost a fair few.
2: Did you?
1: Yes.
2: Oh, did you?
1: Oh. Did I do something you don't like?
2: Like me.
1: Please love me.
3: Oh, no. It's Hot Tomato.

0: 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You got Moira and Big Trev.
1: Moira and Big Trev, late to the party.
2: Early on the show, we were talking about irrational fears. Mozzie doesn't have an irrational fear anymore. We've cured her. Her irrational fear of balloons.
3: Popping balloons. Yes.
2: Heather, a bit late to the party. What's your irrational fear?
4: I have an irrational fear of tea leaves.
2: What?
3: Wow.
4: I know, tea leaves. They've always freaked me out. I just can't cope with them.
3: So, like loose leaf?
4: Oh, any leaf.
3: Even tea bags?
4: Oh, gosh, yeah. I have never, ever tried drinking tea, ever, because I just freak out at tea leaves. Always have, even when I was little.
2: Really?
4: My grandmother used to try and bribe me to have it. She bought me this beautiful, lovely little China bone tea set.
2: Wow.
4: And I even though she removed every single tea leaf, yeah, I knew that liquid came from tea leaves.
2: Wow.
4: No way it was going in my mouth.
3: Oh, my God.

0: I've got it sometimes.
1: Sagophobia.
2: Sagiophobia.
1: Sagiophobia. Yeah. Wow.
3: And okay, maybe you need like a chamomile tea to calm down.
2: Yeah, just calm down.
0: Heck no.
2: Heck no. That's a lovely way of saying it. Lovely way.
4: Thank you, Heather.
2: Thank you, Heather.
4: Wow.
0: Bye.
4: Was she driving?
2: I don't know.
4: Was she talking to
2: her? Wow, there you go. There's a new one. New phobia.
4: Yay. We should get you all in a room together.
2: Moira and Big Trev here on Hot Some Money.
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2: Brownie, I was lucky enough to be invited with a lot of people to go watch Mortal Kombat 2.
3: You felt special and then got there and realised how many people were there.
2: Oh, there was like, so many people there, but
3: I'm
2: it was
3: just
2: good.
3: One
2: it
3: of
2: was
3: a million.
2: Like a red carpet event, yeah. And it was the premiere of Mortal Kombat 2. Mm. Stars Carl Urban. Now, he joins the Mortal Kombat franchise. Now, Mortal Kombat is an old 90s game, mm-hmm. and it is massive. Absolutely huge, and I absolutely love the game. I knew it when it first came out. I was visiting in Sydney when the first game came out, the Mortal Kombat 1, and I saw this thing and went, oh, this looks amazing. I spent probably maybe a good hour and $20 just playing this game.
0: Wow.
2: I remember it clearly.
0: This was like an arcade?
2: Yeah, it's like an arcade game, so I saw it in there. It's just sitting there, had a light over it, and I'm going, oh, what is this? $20 and an hour later, I was like, oh, God.
3: I've played it a lot too.
2: It is fantastic.
3: It is really, really great. Yeah. I don't know what any of the buttons do or how to do it. I just press everything at once.
2: Yeah, and just keep going.
3: Just keep going.
2: Now, he has to join a tournament.
3: Okay.
2: And it's held by this big bad guy called Shao Kahn, and it's just for the Earth Realm. And there's a group of fighters together, and he has to go. It was amazing. Here's a beep.
4: Where the hell am I?
5: It's called Mortal Kombat. It's a fighting tournament. To the death.
4: F*** that. This is a war for the fate of your world.
6: You dickhead dinner, what?
2: Now, that last guy is Josh Lawson. He plays Kano. He absolutely makes this movie. He is absolutely brilliant in
3: he
2: this.
3: He is a very, very funny actor.
2: Yeah, like, very versatile.
3: He used
2: versatile.
3: To be on Thank God You're Here.
2: Yes.
3: So he's a really homegrown performer, and he's just fantastic.
2: He plays a great action star.
3: Yeah.
2: I can see him and maybe Carl Urban or someone else playing like a buddy cop. Situation movie because he's fantastic. This movie is great. EJ and Gailey were lucky enough to go interview some of the guys. You lucky sort and so's. But yeah, it's a great movie. We watched it in 4D. I've never watched a movie in 4D where the chairs throw you around during the fight scenes. It was brilliant.
0: Yeah. Wow. They got it at Pac Fair at Event Cinemas there.
2: Yes.
0: 4DX.
2: Fantastic. It was so much fun. Even when they have things called fatalities in there, where it's just like a gruesome way to finish off your opponent, and when there's blood spurting, water hits you straight in the face again. And then I was sitting next to someone, and that's disgusting. I went,
3: That was so
2: disgusting. filmed here on the Gold Coast. The guys did a great job, and it leaves it open for a third film.
0: Oh. No way.
3: Oh, wow. Say it's not true.
2: It's true.
3: Uh-huh.
2: And I'm going to be front and centre for that as well. Mortal Kombat 2, you can see it in cinemas. Get along and watch it. Support a great company like a company here on the Gold Coast that are filming it. And it's a great movie. Go and watch it. 5 out of 5. Mortal Kombat 2. Get into it.
3: 5 out of 5.
0: Wow, 5 stars.
2: Yeah.
0: All right. There you go. That's Streamers Digest for the week.
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0: the Gold Coast, 102.9 Hot Tomato. It's Moira and Big Trev. We are nearly done.
1: Yes.
0: Friday. I know it's been a short week, but it's been a week, hasn't it?
2: It has been quite a week.
3: Oh, quite a week and a busy, busy week for everyone involved.
2: Big happy Mother's Day to all the mothers.
1: Yes.
2: On Sunday, whatever that means to you, mm-hmm. if your mother's with you, not with you.
0: Mother figures.
2: Yes. Mother figures in your life. And, yeah, it's a beautiful day as a mother to celebrate, but also it's tough sometimes if you have lost your mother.
1: Yeah.
2: And that's sort of my situation, which is bittersweet, but I'm lucky I've got, you know, a little family who'd spoil me. Mother's Day stall was today.
1: Yeah.
2: Hey.
1: Hey. Right on, boys. Yeah. There you go.
2: Yeah, gave him a pineapple. And asked for change. That was it's actually his birthday money. He had to use his own money to go to Mother's Day stall today.
1: About time. My kids have just learned that. Ben's are on his way.
2: Yeah, and happy Mother's Day to all the mothers out there.
1: Happy Mother's Day to you, Moisey.
2: Thank you.
1: And happy Mother's Day to everyone as well.
0: Yep, that's it. Well, have a great weekend. Whatever you're up to, the big kahuna is coming up next. And he's got Fat Nights ready to go for you. Speak to you Monday.
1: Bye.
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1: You know when you have Gold Coasters, your afternoon nana nap and you wake up and your voice is gone? Well, that's what's happened to me. Big Trev soon. Casey Barnes is on the show as well. He's got a new song he's teamed up with Pete Murray. Talk to him soon, as well as free Domino's pizza. I know it's better for you because I'll shut up a lot and play stuff like this. Pink.

0: It's 102.9, it's Otomato, it's Big Krusty Kahuna, and we've got this man. He's back with a new song, and he's teamed up with our everyone's mate, Pete Murray. Casey Barnes, how did you make it happen?
1: Jeez, mate, it's a long story, but the short version is Pete and I have known each other for 20 years, can you believe? Back in the day when I was doing covers gigs and probably singing Pete Murray songs back in those days. But yeah, we've known each other for a long time. I've always talked about doing a song together, and finally it's happened, and yeah, really, really excited about the new one.
0: So hang on, did you bump into him at the pub? Like, how did it work? How did it start?
1: How did it work? Well, we've done stuff together in the past, and I guess, you know, we've always talked about releasing a song together, but trying to find something that's like a common ground, and it sort of came about, you know, I was at home talking to Michelle, and we were talking about how fast this year's already going and how fast life's going and our kids are growing up, and then we were sort of saying, you know, you need to start slowing down and appreciating life because it goes by so fast. And and I thought that was such a great idea, and I took the idea to Pete. He said, I love it. And, you know, it's one thing that none of us can get back, and that is time, you know. So it's a really, you know, without getting too mushy and stuff, it's a really important song, and I think it's got a great message, and especially with all the chaos going on around the world right now, yeah, it's important to stop and make some time to burn.
0: Time to burn. Let's do it now. Casey Barnes and Pete Murray's brand new in Fat Nights. Thanks, Case.

0: 1029, it's Hot Tomato. All right, still sounding very crusty, but he's here to help me out. Oh, oh my Lord. A big and crusty kahuna. Listen to me. Oh, what are you getting any better? I had a sleep this afternoon.
1: Stop sleeping.
2: And woke up and I've got no voice left.
1: Oh, my God.
2: We need to clear some things up. If I talk like this, it's all right.
3: Okay,
2: all right,
3: cool.
2: So magic round is not this weekend.
1: No.
2: That's Mother's Day.
1: Yes.
2: So happy birthday, all the mums on the Gold Coast.
1: Yes, happy birthday.
2: Magic Day.
1: Magic round.
2: Yes. Is next weekend. Mm-hmm. All right. And that's the one you could be going to.
1: Yes.
2: You think so?
1: No, I'm not going to. I was just staring you up.
2: Now, look, while I've got the crusty, serious voice,
1: yes.
2: Do it for Dolly Day today.
1: Yeah.
2: So we want to throw it out there. If you see any bullying, especially online, a lot of this stuff happens online.
1: Yeah.
2: I mean, I've been bullied before online. People call me large and why are you wearing those Hawaiian shirts and all that sort of stuff.
1: Really?
2: Yeah.
1: That's just weird.
2: Isn't that weird? Are they still having a go at me? I'm like, man, I don't know. They just fit all right, you know?
1: Yeah. It works.
2: Yeah, so look out for any bullying.
1: Yeah, especially when it comes to social media. That is the killer at the moment, and literally. So you're just going to be careful and look out for your friends.
2: Yeah. Do it for Dolly Day. I like them. Big K, big Trev, big Krusty Kahuna. Oh, I might need a Coke and a lie down. Hear this soon with the Big Kahuna.
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1: 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Fat Nights.

0: right, 102.9, it's Hot Tomato. It's Fat Nights. Before he goes, I need his help because I've lost my voice, all right? So let's do another version.
1: I like them chunky.
0: Big and chunky, Krusty Kahuna, Big Trev. Now, mate, now have a listen to this, all right? I never knew the words. So, you know what they're singing?
2: Yeah, apatapatap.
0: No, I popped out a tip. 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

0: 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In Fat Nights, Big K, Amy Shark's new song soon. I don't think my voice is ever coming back. I might need a lie down. Stacey's mum, she's got it going on. All that with free Domino's pizza soon. I might need a coffee.
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1: Bob's got through from Facky Pines. Hang on, Bob, let's give it a spin. Where are you going, buddy?
2: Oh, mate, I'm on the way home from Brisbane. The traffic's not too bad.
1: All right, don't jinx yourself. So the M1 car park is clear.
2: It's flowing.
1: Well, that's all we can hope for, isn't it? I went to Brisbane the other day at 5 o'clock in the morning and it was jam-packed. I had to go through Logan to get to the airport.
2: Mate, and you didn't get carjacked. Well done.
1: Well done, yes. Well done, you, mate. You've scored yourself Domino's Pizza, buddy. I got to go. My voice is gone.
2: Happy days, mate.
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0: Yeah. Nope, coffee hasn't helped. Still got no voice. In Fat Nights, flashback 8 at 8 for you soon from the 80s. New Order, True Faith. I used to think that the day would never. Some Shakira. I'm on tonight, you know my hips don't lie. And I'm starting. Maybe I just got to keep it really high. Some Bastille and Pompeii. But if you close your eyes. All those and more coming up in the flashback. 8 at 8 and Hot Tomato.
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0: It's the Mighty Mighty Boss Stones in the flashback. 8 at 8 at 102.9 Hot Tomato. Big K, $100 Q Super Centre vouchers scoring this weekend for Mum. 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The flashback 8 at 8 with Madonna. Happy Mother's Day, Gold Coasters for Sunday.
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0: right, it's over. 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Big K, new Tay Tay for you next. Jeez, I'm sounding crusty, aren't I?
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0: there's nothing new about the Big Kahuna. Except this song. This is brand new.
1: Oh, it's so fresh you could carve it.
0: Who is it, Big K?
2: I think I need a lozenger. That's what it is. Listen how bad my voice is. Anyway, it's Babe Rexha with Faithless. Push through. 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

0: Oh, g'day, girls. 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

0: Right, here's a reason to stick around in Fat Nights. If I'm annoying you, stay with us, because we've got a double shot from Barnes. You'll be soon. Get Mother's Day Sunday.
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0: Taylor Langley. 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Make that choose in Texas and Fat Nights. 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

0: right, double shot soon. In Fat Night, Steven things up from Bon Jovi. My voice is just about to fade. Hey, this weekend, your chance to score $100 vouchers for Mum for Mother's Day, Sunday, all right? Mum deserves it. Win a Q Supercentre voucher this Mother's Day. Shop, dine, and spoil her silly. Hey, that's this weekend at Hot Tomato. And the
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0: Bon Jovi in Fat Nights at 102.9 Otomato, Big Krusty Kahuna. 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
1: The Big Kahuna is a throwback. 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
2: Now, I don't know why he changed his name. Shane Michael Bose. He's going, that's not cool enough. 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

0: 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This weekend and Fat Night.
1: It's a 102.9 Hot Tomato. I'm out of here, by the way. This is the last you're going to hear from me for a while. So if you hate me, you're in luck. $100 vouchers to spend at Q Supercentre. 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For your mum. Mum deserves it. Win a Q Supercentre voucher this Mother's Day. 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Win those this weekend. Here at 102.9 Hot Tomato, I better go home. Bob Sinclair next. Happy Mother's Day for Sunday mums.
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0: 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We never answer anyway. 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

0: on 1029 Hot Tomato. Someone's at the door. Not sure why we have a doorbell. We never answer anyway. We're too busy playing new music right now. Bodjara, gentlemen.
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0: We're the Gold Coast is live on the air with Everything GC. There were these three kids on e-bikes, and they were going up Ashmore Road, and they were doing wheelies. And I just had

0: guy in a Bing Tang t-shirt runs past, being chased by another man. So the stink's happening, right? And then a guy walks past drinking out of a bottle of wine. And I know my cheap wine, right? I know it very well. Yeah. Always unmistakably Gold Coast.
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13: Hey, I'm Chandra Llewellyn. The federal government is preparing to hand down its budget next week. Treasurer Jim Chalmers has vowed to crash through a scare campaign of lies. Labor is preparing to announce a major housing supply package, which would see potential incentives to states. Health authorities across the globe are racing to trace dozens of passengers who disembarked a cruise ship before a deadly outbreak of hantavirus. So far, there have been 5 cases, including 3 deaths. But the UN Health Agency says the outbreak is not the start of a pandemic like COVID-19, as this virus spreads through close, intimate contact. A political expert says today's by-election for the New South Wales seat of Farrer could dictate the future of Australian politics. It's been triggered by the resignation of former opposition leader Susan Lee. Monash School of Social Sciences, Dr. Benjamin Moffat, says it is unusual.
14: Both the Liberals and the Nationals are both running. Labor's sitting this one out. They wouldn't have had a chance in this seat. It's always been a coalition seat. But the interesting thing about this one, we've basically got this unique circumstance where it's coming down to 2 non-major parties.
13: And research shows New South Wales recorded its driest April on record as much of the country headed into a dry spell. Rainfall was well below average across every state last month.
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19: Some nice little waves on the Gold Coast this morning. That swell has dropped back slightly, hitting about a metre to a metre and a half. And winds light from the west, making for nice clean conditions and picking up from the southeast later on. It is breaking a little too straight on the beach breaks at the moment, so the best bet will be the points, Burley, Currumbin and Snapper through to Kira. Just on that low tide now with near 11:20 high tide and 24 degrees in the water. Have a great day and I'll check back in a couple of hours.
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13: Mostly sunny. We're heading for a top of 25 degrees on the Gold Coast. A shower or two for Mother's Day, 25 degrees. 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

0: on 1029 Hot Tomato. Someone's at the door. Not sure why we have a doorbell. We never answer anyway. We're too busy playing new music right now.
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1029 Hot Tomato, the Gold Coast best music variety. Lady Gaga and Doechii teaming up, Runway. It's Ben here this morning. We'll get to 25. It's going to be a really nice day here on the Gold Coast, but a fresh start. Feels like 12 degrees here in Southport right now. $100 up for grabs in the next 30 minutes as well for spend at the Q Supercentre for Mother's Day. Shop, dine and spoil her silly. 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
1: Ladies and gents, this is the moment you've waited for. You've been searching in the dark, sweat soaking through the floor. And buried in your bones, there's an ache that you can't ignore. 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

0: 1029 Hot Tomato, the Gold Coast best music variety all weekend. So, no surprises. I've got more of that ready to go for you. I'm going to play Calvin Harris in a sec. Also, this from Miles Smith. $100 for you to spend at the Q Super Centre coming up as well on Hot Tomato.
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0: 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We are celebrating mums this weekend. Mum deserves it. Winner, $100 to spend at Q Supercentre for Mother's Day. Shop, dine and spoil her silly. You can win in moments from now. We're doing it all weekend. Plenty of chances to win. And of course, the Gold Coast best music variety. Madonna and Sabrina Carpenter have teamed up for a brand new song. If you haven't heard that yet, I'll play it for you in a sec too. I know I want it. I
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11: Hi there, I'm Chandra Llewellyn. President Donald Trump says a ceasefire remains in place after US forces reportedly targeted Iranian military facilities linked to attacks on warships in the Strait of Hormuz. Iran's foreign minister has described the strikes as a reckless military adventure. US Secretary of State Marco Rubio says he expects a response from Iran's leadership soon.
12: We have not received that yet, as in the last hour, but perhaps that will come. Their system is still highly fractured and a bit dysfunctional as well, so that may be serving as an impediment in the last hour, but perhaps that will come. Their system is still highly fractured and a bit dysfunctional as well, so that may be serving as an impediment.

0: They're not even getting particularly a look in what has been a completely safe coalition seat over its history. It should tell you something about where the mood of the electorate is at the moment, regards to the coalition.
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2: Updating sport in the NRL, Parramatta snatched a 33-30 Golden Point win over North Queensland. The Roosters beat the Titans 28-12. Mitch Moses took the match-winning field goal.
3: It's an angle, but it's Moses. Oh. And he clears the kick away.
2: That audio thanks to Sky Sport. In AFL, the Lions down the Blues 100-89 at the Gabba, while in the other games, the Bulldogs beat Port Adelaide 74-72, and Alexander Vukic has been ruled out of the Italian Open. He was beaten by American Tommy Paul in straight sets. That's the latest news and sport.
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2: Mostly sunny. We're heading for a top of 25 degrees on the Gold Coast. A shower or two for Mother's Day, 25 degrees. 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

Celebrating mums. This weekend, mum deserves it. $100 to spend at Q Supercentre this Mother's Day. Shop, dine, and spoil her silly. We'll do it again within 20 minutes. Keep it right here to win. Now let go.

0: slowly warming up on the Gold Coast. Very slowly. Still feels like 12 degrees, but we'll get to 25. Mostly sunny. Really nice day ahead. Nice one for Mother's Day. Chance of a shower or two tomorrow, but she could win $100 to spend at Q Supercentre this Mother's Day. In moments and more of the Gold Coast best music variety, Somba's Homewrecker I'll play for you after this on Hot Tomato.
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2: How's Mother's Day shaping up for you in Helensvale this year? 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
2: 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Do the brownie point option, I reckon. 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
2: Win again within 60 minutes. And then again within the next 60 minutes. And then the next one. You catch my drift. We're doing it all weekend here on 1029 Hot Tomato. Mum deserves it. 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
0: That includes this from Ella Langley, Shoes in Texas. I'm going to play it for you. Also, a new one from Teddy Swims and another $100 for you to win at the Q Supercentre for Mother's Day. 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
14: Hi there, I'm Chandra Llewellyn. Voters in the New South Wales seat of Farah head to the polls today for the by-election. It has been called after former Liberal leader Susan Lee quit politics. Deputy Prime Minister Richard Marles was asked why no Labor candidates are in the running, but has told the ABC it's been a long-held coalition seat.
15: It's the seat of Susan Lee, obviously, but you know, in the past, Tim Fisher. I mean, this is absolutely blue-ribbon coalition seat, and I think really the remarkable story today is around whether or not the coalition can hold this seat. It really is a test for Angus Taylor.
14: Members of the Yazidi community who fled persecution in the Middle East say they've been left re-traumatised by the high-profile arrival of the so-called ISIS brides. Community leaders calling on Anthony Albanese to hold accountable anyone who enslaved or abused members of the minority group. A group of 13 people arrived in Australia on Thursday night, facing court in Sydney and Melbourne yesterday. The PM saying he has zero sympathy for anyone who travelled to join ISIS. US President Donald Trump has brokered a three-day ceasefire between Ukraine and Russia. Part of the agreement is to swap 1,000 prisoners of war, the deal coming as Russia celebrates a Victory Day parade. And the Pentagon has started releasing what it says is files on UFOs. It is never-seen-before footage, including a NASA photo from 1972.
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14: Updating sport in round 10 NRL action. Mitch Moses kicked a Golden Point field goal, guiding the Eels to a 33-30 win over North Queensland. Coach Jason Ryle says he's pleased with the result.
16: How we never gave up, and we've been trying to do that the last couple of weeks. Been outclassed a little bit there towards the end with our younger players, and they've had a lot of lessons come out of it. And yeah, tonight they just didn't give up and fought to the death.
14: Earlier, the Roosters racked up a fifth straight win, beating the visiting Titans 28-12. And in A-League action, Sydney FC goes up against the Newcastle Jets tonight. That's the latest news and sport.
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18: Some nice little waves around this morning with that swell dropping back only hitting about 2 feet on the coastline and looking beautiful and clean with southwesterly winds due to really pick up from the southeast in the next few hours. Best bet today will be the beach breaks, Miami South and the most consistency on the points. Just on that low tide now with a 2 o'clock high tide and 23 degrees in the water and quite a cold wind temperature, so you will need the wetsuit. Have a great morning, and Liz Cantor will check back tomorrow morning at 8 o'clock.
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14: Mostly sunny. We're heading for a top of 25 degrees on the Gold Coast. A shower or two for Mother's Day, 25 degrees. 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

0: Here on 1029 Hot Tomato, Ben, this morning, the Gold Coast Best Music Variety continues with the latest one from Miley Cyrus in a sec. 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

0: Beautiful morning here on the Gold Coast. 1029 Hot Tomato. Niall Horan of One Direction fame. He's got a new song called Dinner Party, which I'll play for you in a moment. And you can throw your own dinner party if you want. $100 up for grabs at Q Supercentre. Just in time for Mother's Day. You can win that in moments. We only have local winners. You could be the next one on Hot Tomato.
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2: Me not working hard. Yeah, right, picture that with a Kodak. Or better yet, go to Times Square, take a picture of me with a Kodak. Took my life from negative to positive, I just want y'all to know that. And tonight, let's enjoy life.

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2: Yeah, morning, Ben here in Southport and in Bigara Waters. 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
13: Hey, I'm Chandra Llewellyn. Voters are heading to polling booths today to elect the next federal member for the New South Wales seat of Farah. One Nation and an Independent are considered the front runners. Labor is sitting out. Monash School of Social Sciences Dr. Benjamin Moffat says voters could use this to send a clear message to the major parties.
14: Voters often want to give major parties a bit of a kick in the pants at by-elections and tell them what they really think. But One Nation's been on this rise and rise in the polls, and this may be as good a chance as they get.
13: One of the so-called ISIS brides is likely to become eligible for tens of thousands of dollars in taxpayer benefits. The 33-year-old's escaped arrest in Melbourne, but three of her cohorts remain behind bars in Melbourne and Sydney on charges including slavery and crimes against humanity. US officials want the Iranian leadership to come to the table with a peace proposal today. Fighting has continued in the Strait of Hormuz, with both Iran and the US reporting attacks on ships and military targets. But President Donald Trump insists a ceasefire remains in place, while Iran says it won't bow to pressure. And flowers are expected to top the list of Mother's Day gifts for Aussies this year. A new retail survey shows nearly 40% of shoppers will buy flowers. Average spending is expected to sit around $144 per person.
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13: Updating sport, halfback Mitchell Moses has kicked a golden point field goal to help Parramatta snatch a 33-30 win over North Queensland. The Eels added an extra 2 points after Cowboys fullback Scott Drinkwater was penalised for a dangerous challenge on Moses as he kicked the field goal. Earlier, the Roosters defeated the Titans 28-12 in Gosford. In the A-League, Adelaide United are in New Zealand facing Auckland FC in the first leg of the semi-finals. Sydney FC take on Newcastle Jets tonight. And in tennis, Aussie Alex Dimonor has been knocked out of the round of 64 at the Italian Open. He went up a set against local Matteo Arnaldi, but then lost the second two. That's the latest news and sport.
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13: Mostly sunny. We're heading for a top of 25 degrees on the Gold Coast. A shower or two for Mother's Day, 25 degrees. 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

0: 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Let's hope this new song didn't cost as much to make. 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

1029 Hot Tomato, brand new from Aussie girl Rachel Fahim, Deep End. 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
1: Yeah, that's all we have all the time. It's Ben here this morning, Thomas in Parkwood. What else is on for the Mother's Day weekend aside from the tip run you're doing at the moment?
2: Hopefully take the wife out for a nice lunch.
1: Ah, well, what a perfect place to go. The Q Supercentre. 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
2: Yeah, 100%.
1: Well, you've got $100 to splurge there on your wife, and I'm sure she'll appreciate it. 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
2: 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Thank you.
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Now on 1029 Hot Tomato, the internet sound most of our kids will never have heard. Meh, sounds old. 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

0: 1029 Hot Tomato, the Gold Coast best music variety. There's an early Mother's Day present for you, Harry Styles. American Girls, I'm going to play this for you in just a few minutes. And your chance to win $100 at Q Supercentre, another Mother's Day present within 30 minutes as we warm up here on the Gold Coast. We've cracked 20 degrees, feels like 19, but it is a beautiful one.
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8: 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Equal monthly payment plan, T's and C's, charges and product exclusions. 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
9: Yes, 300!
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14: 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Mitch Moses taking the match-winning field goal.
15: It's an angle, but it's Moses.
16: Oh.
15: 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He's got it! Moses wins the game!
14: 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The Roosters beat the Titans 28-12. In AFL, the Lions down the Blues 100-89 at the Gabba, while in the other games, the Bulldogs beat Port Adelaide 74-72. And in tennis, Alexander Vukic has been ruled out of the Italian Open, beaten by American Tommy Paul in straight sets. Aussie Alex Diminor's knocked out by Matteo Arnaldi. That's the latest news and sport.
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